Hello. I just could not get in the way of Sausage Fest. It was quite an entertaining hour. Thank you ever so much. It's a real pleasure to come across different music. And who knew that there are so many songs about sausages? But yes, anyway, thank you so much. That was fantastic. I am Duna Vibe and I cannot wait to get going. It's a bit of a different vibe, I must admit. I don't think there's any sausage related songs in my list today, but I do have some very interesting titles. A lot of psychedelic titles. So yeah, and I'm probably going to be on a bit of a ride. I'm just going to jump straight in. There's a bit of a German theme, as there usually is with psychedelic stoner rock kind of music. But here's the first one. It's a band called Roja. Yeah, and I hope you enjoy this one. It's quite new to me, but thought I'd share it tonight with you guys. Here you go. It's called June Wraith.

Very, very good. Well, yeah, we're going to continue with the German themed. Yeah, this is called Cosmic Falls. Cosmic Fall is a really awesome band that I came across a few years ago when I went to Desert Fest, which, as it may sound, it does sound like quite a unique experience, as it always is over a bank holiday weekend in Camden. There's also one in Germany, and yeah, loads of different places. I went to the Antwerp one, which was cool. But yeah, anyway, waffling on. Here's a bit of Cosmic Fall with Narcotic Vortex. I told you there'd be some interesting names tonight.

Well, well, I hope you enjoyed that. It's a very long tune, as is lots and lots of music that I play. And it's not going to change because I've got a bit of Mother Engine coming up. And oh man, this is one of the favourite bands to be, as I just got into this genre that I can remember seeing. Oh, amazing. And this is from their very first album, actually. Which must have been, it must have been the same time as I got into them, actually, because this came out in 2012. So I imagine, like, without knowing it at the time, they were quite new to the scene. But yeah, Blinken loved them. Anyway, another German band, Mother Engine with Mantra. And I was so shocked that I haven't played this for you before, but I was pleased to find this that I hadn't played. And I'm, yeah, really excited to share it with you. Here you go, here's Mantra.

Oh, yeah, that is rocking. And that's exactly why going to a massive festival with loads and loads of other people that really dig that kind of music is like just legendary. Anyway, so much more to play. I'm very excited. I can't believe we're only like three songs in. It feels like almost half an hour has gone by, but that's the stoner rock world for you, isn't it? Okay, so the next up is actually a UK band, and it's really strange because this is they're from Cheshire, which is where my mum grew up in in like the West Midlands. So it's really quite funny. I genuinely thought it would be from somewhere a bit more your like Germany, Austria, places like that. But anyway, it's 1968. That is the name of the band, and yeah, here it is with them, Screaming Sun. Really cool. Really like their vibe.

anyway, it's a Danish band, and these are awesome. And just to say one thing about this band, because they were the ones that led me to a record company called Majestic Mountain Records. And if you're ever like wanting to find things out there that are a little bit like not mainstream whatsoever and quite independent and doing their own thing, it's a fantastic record label to get familiar with the what else is going on the scene. Anyway, enough of that. Here's a bit of Bogwife, and it's called No Church.

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Yeah, very awesome band. Really, really like their work. Just very much enjoy the different things that they bring into it.

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Sorry, Fatso Jetson. I find the name very funny. The funny thing is this band was brought together by Yawning Man band members, so it's actually super awesome. But maybe one would not associate Fatso Jetson with Yawning Man. But anyway, very good influence. Here's a bit of Sirocco. Hope you enjoy this.

Isn't that beautiful? So grounding and very idyllic. I really like how smooth that is. Very lovely. A little bit different to Yawning Man, like, definitely so. It's nice, I think, when artists can do that. I think that can be sometimes very hard to achieve when you've got a specific sound that is associated with you. So, yeah, it's really quite... what's the word? Oh, it's that time of the morning. talented, that's the word, talented. With which, of course, all of these people are talented, even you guys listening. So, yes, it is time that I do say that if you are only listening, there is a chat room, and you can find it on thethursdaynightshow.com. So please come and join us. We are mostly a lively bunch, depending on the hour, depending where you might live. but yeah, please do join us. It's always lovely to have people in the chat room. Okay, well, next up is Nebula, and I really love this tune. So yeah, I'm going to share it with you now because it's just something I think you need to hear, and it's also quite grounding. So if you're just about to nod off, this is probably one of the nice tunes for you to do so with. Here you go.

Fantastic. I just really love it. And one of the joys of having a slot on TTNS is that I get to bring you some music that doesn't really have a lot of traction. And that's one of the things I absolutely love because I've been preparing for things like this, and sort of you do your research and you're trying to expand all of the different music and intel that you have on what's going on, and not try to be and not be so in your own little bubble with only what you know. And that's what I love. So yeah, when I came across this guy, I couldn't find anything on him whatsoever. It's Harry Spencer, but it's all one word, and he, bless him, he only has just over, well, yeah, just over 730 followers a month, but nevertheless, he is having a lot of attention from all the people that are within the same niche genre. So it doesn't always matter on your followers in a social media crazy world that we live in. Anyway, the next one you might be familiar with, the golden oldies out there, might be familiar with this 70s band from the UK, nevertheless. And yeah, this is Twink. So this is 10,000 words in a cardboard box. Enjoy this one.

Oh, wow. Honestly, I definitely missed out. Sometimes I do wonder whether I was just born in the wrong time. But I just don't feel like that. Although there is a genre, it exists, we all know it exists, and it obviously was, many of people will be inspired by bands like Twink, etc. But like, there's just something about those, that raw guitar sound that just doesn't sound the same. And I imagine, like, for you tech, you know, people out there, they might know some about sound engineering, around how it's different now compared to then. But there's something about the rawness that I just really fundamentally love about the older music. Anyway, so here's a bit of, we're out of England again. We're going into Norway. And here's a bit of Dumbarrow, and this is called The Wanderer.

No, so lovely. It's almost like a little bit of a soft version of Black Sabbath in some ways. That voice does definitely remind me of the legend, of course, Ozzy, but never like it's always sort of nice to see the authenticity of someone else anyway. So yes, we're going to Jewel. Now I don't know whether you've heard of this band. There are so many bands called Jewel that are just spelt in many, many different ways. And I'm so surprised I haven't played this one for you actually, because they are really they've been around for a long time. This particular song comes from their 2019 album, which I believe was their last album, or at least that's what I kind of last album for me. But yeah, this is a song called Black Magic Summer. They are a Texan band, which is unusual for me to sort of go into a bit of the US territory. But nevertheless, this is fantastic. I actually saw these guys at the festival I go to in Sardinia, and they were pretty awesome. But then next to the beach, I can, or just like the ocean, I can just imagine that that's like most bands will sound awesome in that kind of setting. Anyway, here's a bit of Jewel with Black Magic Summer. Yeah, enjoy this one.

No, see, it's just really incredible. 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Definitely, yeah, it's just so grungy. I love it. Okay, well, next up, we are off to Australia with Enslave Me. These guys are called the Aunties. So I do wonder what inspires some people's or some band names. It'd be lovely to kind of hear some of that backstory that got them there. Anyway, here's the Aunties with Enslave Me.

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I think, like, today it's just all the same. I think you can hear the thread of what mood I was in when I was bringing this together. Just hardcore guitar action. Sexy as hell. Love it. Anyway, I hope you're not getting bored with the theme of tonight. Here's a Finnish band called Quanium, and it's called Beyond the Pale. I'm just going to launch straight in there, guys. So, yeah, here you go. Hope it's good on your ears.

Oh, fantastic. Excellent. Well, next up is Salem's Bend. And I really like how, you know, like different kids kind of get together. I don't think in the UK, or at least in my experience, we didn't really go into garages and have them like kind of transformed into kids kind of like dens or whatever. But anyway, in the US, that's obviously quite the thing, isn't it? Well, these guys, they got together in the garage. They were like heavy into listening to the 70s music. They were inspired by Sabbath, Toad, Zeppelin, you name it. And yeah, they created Salem's Bend. So yeah, I hope you like it. Just tell me what you think in the chat room. And if you're not in the chat room, come to thethursdaynightshow.com. Okay, guys, here is Satan's Bend. And it's called Wind of a Ganymede. Okay, enjoy.

So cute, because it's such a, like a short, one of the shorter tracks that you'll evidently sort of find about my show. But yeah, really, really lovely, and I love how they fit it all in, all the different kind of like levels to it. Really cool. Okay, well, I think I might be wrong, but I don't think I've ever played a band from Cyprus before, so I'm really pleased to be sharing this with you. They're called Stonus, and I didn't know this before, but Stonus, and the song is called Nadir. And I actually know somebody called Nadir when I was in India. And I don't know whether it has a different meaning there, but apparently Nadir means the lowest point, which I've never used it in a sentence. Apparently it's something that can be used in English, but now I just feel completely dumb because I've never heard of it in the like English language. But anyway, that reveals a lot about me. okay, so anyway, here is Stonus with Nadir. And yeah, sit back and enjoy this one. It's a little bit longer and it's quite the journey. Enjoy. She says, yeah, okay, and go.

Wow. Yes, it's always a journey. But as is the next one, it's a bit on the short side, but it's still really awesome. These guys are based in Milan, and this is from their most recent album back in 2023. They are called Tropic Santos, and the dog is Dead Tropic. Yes, here you go.

Oh, yes. Okay, well, just a little bit more north, and we head back into Germany. We go to Osnabrück, and we are going to hear Black Charger. This is a small town. Not really that much to say. I don't honestly know a lot about this band, but I came across them last week, and I thought, ah, this is a good one to share. Okay, here you go.

Very, very cool. Well, goodness me. It's nearly just the last 10 minutes of the show. I can't believe it. That went very, very quickly. And next up, we've got Parnat, which it will be an absolute treat. And if you're a little bit confused with the timings this evening, I just had a bit of a shuffle around. So, yeah, we like to keep you on your toes, even at this time. But, yeah, so here's a bit of Mr. Bison. And these guys were definitely a massive influence for me. Big, big turning point when I started to get into. My own, really. Obviously, like I had the influences for a long period of time, like beforehand, probably into 2011, 2010, 2011, and then I sort of like, yeah, I started to really get into it, and I started to find the bands that I was introducing to everyone else, which is always fun. And I had a radio station back then, which was called ICR, the Ipswich Community Radio Station. So that was brilliant. And I really owe it to TTNS for allowing me to, well, for, yeah, welcoming me onto this station. It's fantastic. Thank you very much. Okay, so yeah, the thing with Mr. Bison is that, or just any music, it sometimes helps to learn a little bit more about why they call their songs that they do. And I always like the little backstories and everything. You learn a lot, and some people and some bands are very good at that. And song we're going to listen to tonight is I'm the Storm. And it's a really interesting one because it's about some sort of like old legend tale of seven pearls of the Mediterranean Sea. I didn't know, but apparently the legend goes that Venus emerged from the sea to see her boyfriend Eros, and she broke a pearl necklace, and those seven pearls that ended up in the sea created some islands. So yeah, quite interesting story. Yeah, always new nuggets of information. So here's Mr. Bison and I'm the Storm.

Excellent, fantastic. Well, this is my last tune for the night. It's a band called Cyclona, and of all places, they are based at Bradford. Yeah, good old Bradford in the UK. okay, well, on that note, I'll leave you be, and follow it from me is Parnat, so enjoy. You will be in for a treat. Okay, here you go. Thank you very much. It's Duna Vibe, and look forward to seeing you next time. And just to give you a heads up, I will be up north next time. So, yes, going on a little road trip, and it'll be a nice special occasion. Yes, won't reveal too much. But anyway, here's a bit of Cyclona with Tijana.

Fantastic. And it's me again. Hello. Hello. Well, I'm going to be holding on for a little bit longer. It will take you into more of the early hours. Well, next up, I'm heading into playing you some Black Lung. And this is Awaken. Yes, it's a very awesome band with a lot going for it. And I'll tell you a little bit more afterwards. In the meantime, here you go.

Yes, that was worth every moment. Black Lung, they're actually a US band, but yeah, very, very good at what they do. Started off in 2020. There was a bit of like, not sure whether they would make it. There was a bit of like Marmite kind of going on, but they did make it. They had a few band members changing, etc., and it worked really, really well in their favour. Anyway, so we've got, I don't know whether you know The Sword, but absolutely awesome band. The same guy, the band did a collaboration in 2012 with Jay Robbins. So he's known for founding bands like Clutch. And I cannot believe I just hesitated there because I realised I haven't ever played any Clutch for you guys. So that'll be on my playlist at some point to share with you, because it's a blinking great band. Anyway, so we're going to listen to a bit of The Sword and the Joe Robbins collaboration. And this is called The Dream Thieves. So there you go.

Oh, amazing. Absolutely incredible. I'm going to take you over. Where am I going? I'm going to Australia again. I'm going to introduce you to a bit of Khan. Now, I don't know whether you are familiar with their work, but they are incredible. They bring in a lot of influence from bands in the 70s, etc., as you would most probably have guessed. Also, there was a UK band in the 70s also called Khan. So, have to be a bit careful. You'd think they'd have, like, copywriting laws or something to sort of make it so that you can't name bands the same. But anyway, there must be some reason why that isn't the case. So, before I waffle on, here's Khan with Fool's World.

Wow, brilliant, absolutely brilliant. So they, yeah. So, okay, well, for the first time tonight, we are going to Canada. They are also a fantastic area for getting stoner rock, psychedelic, as one could imagine, the Canadian mountains and all the environment. I can just imagine it's been amazing to get that, to get, like, yeah, to get all the inspiration and everything. Anyway, so here's a bit of Canadian music, and it's called Heavy, well, the band's called Heavy Trip, which again, definitely fitting of what I imagine Canada to be. It's not somewhere I've been to yet, I can't understand why, but yeah, hope to one day. Okay, so Heavy Trip, and the title of the song is Mindleaf. Enjoy.

go over to Russia and listen to a bit of Dog Chasing Sun, another random band name. But yes, hopefully you'll enjoy this, and it's called Wasteland Law. Here you go.

Fantastic, hey? Absolutely amazing. Okay, so we're going to go over to a band that I have loved for a very, very, very long time. It's another band, but I suppose it's a very common name for stoner rock, psychedelic music. It's a band called Pyramid. So it's not to be confused with some of the other ones around the US and some other European places, but actually Germany. Heavy psychedelic music, totally up my street. I went to go and see them at Quackenbach, which is also in Germany. Amazing, really amazing place to go if you're into stoner rock. Okay, well, here's a bit of Pyramid, and it's called Reincarnation.

Very, very nice. Okay, so yes, the next one up is Palm Desert. Now this is Polish, so again, quite a rarity actually that I find stoner rock music from Poland, or just Eastern Europe generally. Although obviously, like one would think, I suppose maybe it's more doom rock sort of grunge, I guess. But anyway, here's a bit of some. Really awesome music. I mean, you'll feel the the vibes of Caius on this, I would think, or at least that's the what I got from it when I first listened to it. Anyway, so this is Palm Desert, with First Scream. Okay, enjoy this one, guys.

Fantastic, hey, fantastic. And this is another one that's quite a rarity, a French band nonetheless. So Jean Travel may even know of these guys, I don't know. But here is a go. It's called Alkanaut, and the track is called Ascending the Departure. And this bit of contradiction there, but yes, nevertheless, a little teeny weeny journey for you to go on right now. So yeah, this is Alkanaut.

Ah, fantastic. It's really, really amazing music again. But what you are going to see is that how the Swedes do it really, really well. So here you go, take on a journey for nearly 11 minutes of your life with this beautiful, beautiful piece of work. This is by Snowy Dunes. Not kind of dunes that I have famed myself for on beaches, etc. But yeah, snowy ones, and this is Atlantis Part 2. Here you go.

Oh yes, what a treat. Just such an interesting, I just love it. Like nearly 11 minute track. Just think what you can do in 11 minutes and just play one song and just carry you through it. It's pretty awesome. Love it. Even better when you see them live. Anyway, so we're going up. Maybe just got a few more tracks now before I head off, but I was just thinking, I said that before, but let's see. Okay, so next up is Tryptonus, and this is called Suto. Enjoy this one. It's another long one. Sit back and relax. Not quite as long, but still enjoy this one.

Well, another country that definitely knows how it does it. Another German one. That was Tryptonus. Okay, so next one is Mindcrawler. Yeah, these are from Munich, so we just keep on going. And yeah, enjoy this one as well. This is called Trappist One, and it's Mindcrawler.

Nice. I wonder whether they get their name from the fact that you just want a little bit more when they stop at 4 minutes. How dare they? Okay, well, I think the next one is going to be my last one. Thank you so much. It's been a wonderful opportunity to play a little longer. Here is Deadly Vipers now finishing with a French one. Hello, Johan Travel. Here you go. Here's Deadly Vipers with Doppelganger. Enjoy this one. Good night, everybody. And if you're only listening in, do visit our chat rooms on Thursdays at thursdaynightshow.com. Thanks again, and all the best. Bye.

That's Tambourine by The Dare. Next up, somebody who's done a collection of remixes. This is Fauté, but this is from a band called United Freedom Collective. Sounds kind of New York, but they're not. They're all from Margate. And this is called Always Open.

Yeah, El Kibitu. That's a groove. Next up, I'm going to play something I heard over Christmas time. This is, I think he's American. He's called Sam Binger. The album's called Club Orthodontics. And the track's called Speed Step.

Yeah, that's Sam Bingo, DJ Polo. She's called Speed Step. Next up, an album from 2021, which I've gone back to. This is Lost Horizons. And this is Simon. I can never think of the guy's name. Simon Raymond from Cocteau Twins. I'll check that out while it's playing. Yeah, so this is a tune called In Quiet Moments. Yeah, let's know.

I'm wondering what the day's gonna bring. And I wonder if you feel the same. Yeah. Have you had that experience? And you know, I wonder if there's a real meaning for everyone, or am I just

it's Lost Horizons, and it was Simon Raymond who played bass with Cocteau Twins. Next up is the Beastie Boys from their album To the Five Boroughs. This is a great word. I love this word. The Brouhaha.

Wow, those are keen Beatles. They've just jumped in when I wasn't paying attention. That was the Beastie Boys of Brouhaha. And I was going to say, before I was interrupted, I don't play enough Beatles. And I think I'm going to rectify that. I know there's a new documentary coming out on Amazon about Paul's post Beatles shenanigans. So, in light of that, let's hear possibly my second favourite Beatles album. This is from Revolver, and this is The Rest Of For No One.

Yeah. 2 minutes of perfection there. Next up, something I was going to play at the end of the year last year, but I won't bore you with my microphone issues. This is Duran Jones, who I think is touring soon. I see tickets coming online. So it's Duran Jones and the Indications. And this is from his album last year, Flowers, and the track's called Lover's Holiday.

Yeah, that's Duran Jones. one left to go. Looking forward to hearing Hearty Milsonis and up next. And thanks, Dean Jolly, for a great show. It's great to be back on the Thursday Night Show after missing a couple. This is a band from Belarus called Kruk, and the song is called Kopk. Until the next time.

0: And as is customary at this time of night, I look to the listeners of the Thursday night show for a gentle nod to let us know in the chat room if we are coming through live and direct to you. Peaks in general direction of the chat room. Lovely. Thank you, Danny M, for letting us know. Hello, Grins. Danny, a fabulous set this evening. We loved it. It's been a beautiful show tonight.
1: You want to make it bigger?
0: We have ourselves a guest. You are tuned in tonight.
2: Yeah, you got me there?
0: We got you. We got you. We're just opening the show.
2: Yeah, that was the wrong code number that you had sent before.
0: We're just opening the show, Desmond. Let me just introduce you. Give us a sec. You are tuned in to the Thursday night show. You are listening to Nighthawks at the Bajan Diner tonight. I am D1 Radio. I am joined tonight by
3: John Stevenson, co-host here. One of the original Nighthawks. And tonight we take flight to Barbados to look at the music of the country. We're looking at Spooge. And we have a very special guest with us this evening. One of the foundation musicians, singers of the genre, Mr. Desmond Fowl Weeks.
0: Welcome to the show, Desmond. We're delighted to have you here.
2: Yeah, thanks. Nice having me here too. Desmond Weeks here, and happy to be on the show to talk a little about the music of Barbados. So, let's go.
0: So we have listeners all around the world. A small group of select listeners all around the world. You're on internet radio. We also record for whoever wants to catch up on us after the event, and I think it's probably not too bold to say that this is one of the most eclectic radio stations on the internet. So we're absolutely thrilled to have your voice in the mix, Desmond.
2: Thank you so much, and I'm thrilled to be here too with you. Right from Barbados, you know, the land of the sunshine. I'm bringing the sunshine to you tonight.
0: That's beautiful. It's been super sunny here in England, but probably not anywhere near as sunny as in Barbados at the moment.
2: Well, actually, they're called Barbados Little England, so I would expect that.
3: Okay, so first of all, let me say that we have been doing a series on reggae before this. We've been doing reggae for what, Dom, for about a year and a half, something like that.
0: Yeah, around about 15 shows, I think.
3: 15 shows of reggae. And the very first show that we did, we focused, I would imagine, without, you know, we couldn't do a show about reggae without talking about the influence of none other than Jackie Opel. Because Jackie Opel was foundational to reggae, to ska. He was a member of the Scatterlites, the lead singer of the Scatterlites. He was responsible for training up, in a sense, people like Peter Tosh and people like Bob Marley. Mm-hmm. And of course, when Jackie came back to Barbados, he more or less kicked off the whole thing with Spooge.
2: That's right.
3: So we thought that we couldn't do a show without kicking off some music by Jackie Opel. But before we do that, before we get into selections of Jackie, if you could tell us a little bit about Jackie.
2: Well, Jackie was one of the greatest singers in the world, not only the Caribbean, but in the world. And Jackie was very forceful. He loved his music. He was a very spiritual guy, and Jackie Opel would stand up for any of the entertainers in Barbados. If, you know what I mean, if we are in a little situation, he would stand up for us. He was a guy that didn't make sport, as Barbados would say, as Bajans would say, he didn't make no sport. Jackie was a man that would, that you would see here today with a little pen in his pocket or a pencil, and he would be just writing down. And you know what he writing there? Lyrics to songs. You know, he walked with a pen every day and a piece of paper, and he just jot down the lyrics to songs. Jackie Opal then came back to Barbados, and he said that Jamaica has their reggae, Trinidad, Calypso, even though Calypso is a Caribbean art form. And Jackie Opal said, well, listen, Barbados wants its own beat, and I'm going to give it my interpretation of Caribbean music. And this is how he created the beat, Spooge music.
3: Wonderful. Thank you so much for that brilliant introduction to the man they used to call Manface, Dalton Sinclair Bishop, otherwise known as Jackie Opel. We're gonna start things off this evening with one of the tunes that he was quite, people were very familiar with him for, and this one is called You Got to Pay with the Troubadours International. You Got to Pay, Jackie Opel.
2: Yeah.
0: So let's do it.

0: Okay, so that was You Got to Pay by Jackie Opal and the Troubadours. Desmond, we're back on air?
1: Yeah. You can hear me?
2: Yes, we can hear you. We can hear you
1: yes.
2: well.
1: Yep. Okay. Before reggae and soca, there was like ska. Jackie Opal played a real big part in pushing and creating ska in Jamaica. Matter of fact, he was one of the creators of ska with Toots Maytels and those guys. And and Jackie Opal came back. And as I said before, he wanted to give Barbados his own beat. And he won so much competitions and so on in Jamaica with ska music. Well, you know, ska was is the independent music of Jamaica. That came out around independent time in Jamaica.
0: Yeah.
1: And Jackie Opal was there, and he was on the front line pushing the ska music.
0: Nice.
1: You know, and to see a Barbadian who leave Barbados on. He left Barbados, and there were two boats that leave Barbados every week. That is when we used to had a lot of Caribbean people traveling around the Caribbean, bringing fruits to other islands. Those were the beautiful days, you know. We were never hungry. And these boats, the Federal Palm and the Federal Maple, they used to run the routes to Barbados, St. Vincent, Jamaica. And I think that where he got onto the Federal Palm or the Federal Maple, I can't remember which one it is, but then he stopped off in Jamaica. And a matter of a fact, Bob Marley said that he inspired him, you know, so you can understand how heavy Jackie Opal was. And he had a fantastic voice. And believe me, and I'm so proud that he came from, that he's from Barbados, and he's someone that I knew personally.
0: So a real pivotal character in Caribbean music, and a man who has had his influence spread across two of the islands, at the very least, right?
1: Yeah. You know, like, Jackie was popular in every island in the Caribbean. He was popular, and he was well-loved. The thing about it that he was well loved by the people in the Caribbean, and he can go to any of the islands and he will be a star, because he laid his foundation in Barbados. And at that time, Barbados had like it was not CBC at the time, it was I remember which what the name of the station is. At that time, Barbados had the radio station that used to feed the Caribbean.
2: Is that Radio Fusion?
1: No, not Radio Fusion. Radio Fusion was just like inland.
2: Okay.
1: But CBC was, call it CBC now. Radio Barbados used to, they fed the Caribbean with music.
2: Okay.
1: Another thing too, in those days too, we had one of the only record pressing stations and recording, you know, when you record, people used to come from all over the Caribbean and record in Barbados at World, West Indies Records. And we had people from Jamaica coming, we had Trinidad, you know, all the calypsos used to press in Barbados at the record station World, WRLB. So we really was the forerunner in getting music out there in from Barbados. And this is where Jackie Opal made his records and so on when he come back to Barbados.
2: Thank you so much for that insight, Desmond.
1: Yeah.
2: Really, really a pleasure to hear that. We're gonna listen to another Jackie Opal piece. This one is called Live and Let Live.
1: Uh-huh.
2: And we just thought we'd set the scene with Jackie Opal. So let's go for it.
0: Almost there, hold tight.

0: So we are live again. That was, again, the fabulous Jackie Opal and Live and Let Live. John, over to you.
1: Yeah, that was a really nice piece. Really enjoyed that. I just wanted to ask you, Desmond, about the Drayton's 2, because we're going to play some music from Drayton's 2. And yeah, you were one of, or should I say you're half of the Drayton's 2.
2: That's right.
1: Desmond Fowle Weeks, and of course the other half was Lou Zorro Drayton. And I just wanted to find out how did you guys come together, first of all, and secondly, how did you get your nicknames?
2: Well, you know, in Barbados they always give you nicknames, but I believe that I like to drop nicknames now, because I think that personally or truthfully, those are the days of slavery, and we got to, when you see certain people, everybody's sir and everything, but I find that we used to bring down people by nicknames in Barbados and so on, you know. So I think we should drop nicknames and everybody's sir.
0: Maximum respect, right?
1: That doesn't answer my question. I mean, how did you become Fowle?
2: Right. Okay. It just stick to you in the village. You know, okay. it just stick on to you in the village. Well, everybody in the village grew up with nicknames, as I said, you know, like everybody. If you don't have one, when you was in Barbados, you had to have a nickname, right? What was your nickname?
1: I can't remember having one, to be honest.
2: No. Every Barbados got a nickname. Yeah, so we got
0: the voice of Barbados when I met you, John.
2: Yeah, we got it in the village. Okay. Everybody get nicknames in the village. You know, you go to school, you get a nickname. Even your mother gave you a nickname. Even sometimes your mother or your father, your mother call you Doo-Doo, Camp Bootsy, you know. They never call you by your name. You know, so it just stuck.
1: Okay.
2: You know, that's it.
1: Okay. So how did the Drayton's 2 actually come together as a team, a musical team? What inspired you guys to come together?
2: Well, what actually happened is that, as I said, we grew up in the village, Carrington Village, where I grew up.
1: Okay. This is just outside of Bridgetown, Carrington Village.
2: Okay. Yeah, this is Carrington Village. If anyone is familiar with Bridgetown or the Globe Cinema, yep, which was the leading cinema in Barbados. And it's just over the hill there, and we bottom bound to the Governor General. So we had, you hear, the Governor General, we Carrington Village here, and the Governor General lived there. He or she would be in Carrington Village too, but you know. So what actually happened is that I personally was the lead singer of a group called the Starlighters, Carrington Village, with some guys, Huey and Lennox, Grisettes, and so on, and Lou Curtin, who's Lou Jiggs Curtin, who has he's passed now, the late Lou Jiggs Curtin. And the two of us used to sing together. And we formed a group called the Starlighters. And during the Starlighters, we used to sing around the street corner there in Carrington Village, the Second Avenue in Nurseland. And we used to have like a lot of people while they're going passing, they would stop. And we had big crowds at the street corner just listening to us and we putting out that music, you know. But at that time, we used to sing like the Drifters and the Platters and so on, and you know, that back in time music. And Lou, he lived in the Ivy, which is Carrington Village too. And he would come down and he would join us. And then we got together and we named the group the Drayton's 2, but this was after the Starlighters broke up. And we named the group the Drayton's 3, which it was Lou Curtin, Zorro, and myself. And then Lou Curtin went on to perform with the BRC. So it was just two of us then, and we said, well, let's name it the Drayton's 2, you know. And that is how we get in this, came from 3 to 2. Okay. And we continue performing. Then we perform at the Globe, then we perform. Now, when you perform at the Globe in Barbados, that means that you are at the Apollo.
0: Nice.
2: You know. So you arrive.
0: Hitting
2: you know?
0: Up the great big heights.
2: That's right. You are the great big heights then. You know, what actually happened is that we will perform like in the Goodwill League. We perform all over Barbados. We went to the St. Philip, St. John, each parish in Barbados we used to perform, and we had crowds following us and so on. And as I said, we perform at the Globe then, we arrive. So the rest was history then. We had promoters like from Trinidad, Agostini, and those guys coming up to Barbados, and they said, you know something? I'm going to take you all to Trinidad. I'm going to take you to St. Vincent and take you all over because your music is being heard all in them places because CBC was playing it at that time. Vic Rooster, a DJ, he was a very popular DJ and it flew over to the Caribbean, you know, and our music used to play every day. So that is how we come together. And we started the Just Flow. I mean, at that time, you were youngsters, you know, you just go. Sometimes you get money, you don't get money. Sometimes you work a whole night.
0: You play a show, you just want to play a show. You can play music and get people to hear you, right?
2: That's right. And then there's a guy called Eric Seeley, who was a boxing promoter, a very nice guy. But everybody said he used to be smart, but with us, he used to be very straight. And Eric Seeley, he used to travel all through the Caribbean, taking boxers from Barbados through the Caribbean. And when he came back home, he said, "My, look, you all are so popular in Grenada. The people want you all in Grenada. You want you all in Grenada." And Eric Seeley then went down and arranged the show. And we used to travel. We used to go into the islands and perform, you know. We used to go and keep the shows in the islands. For Eric Seeley, he was a guy that was he had a big heart, you know, and he would carry the boxers and the singers in all through the Caribbean. And we went in the Caribbean and then we start touring the islands. A matter of fact, at that time it was island hopping.
0: Nice.
2: Yeah, used to do island hopping. Every day we would be in a different island. And we used to come from way up in the Caribbean and come down every day. We traveled like four or five islands in a week. You know, wow. We got up early in the morning, 6 o'clock, and we come from St. Kitts. Then we land in St. Vincent early in the morning, go and rehearse. Nighttime we perform. Get some rest. The next day we move into St. Lucia, you know, so it was a very hectic schedule in those days. And I thank the Most High, you know, that we did those things. And, you know, it's a blessing to know that you can do that all through the Caribbean from little Barbados. You know,
0: Desmond, you're getting some love in the chat room as well, just to let you know. You're getting some love in the chat room as well, just to let you know.
2: Oh, thanks to all of those fans out there. I have a brother in England, you know, Clyde Weeks, you know, and I like to shout him out, you know.
0: Yeah, shout out to Clyde as well.
1: big shout to Clyde. Look, before we go to the music, I just wanted to ask one quick question, which is...
2: Yeah.
1: There was supposed to be some kind of rivalry between the Drayton's II Spooge and the Cassius Clay Spooge. Was this a real rivalry or some kind of, you know, imagined rivalry? Tell me about that.
2: Well, we never had, I never think of it so. I think that Cassius Clay was a brilliant writer and he was a very good entertainer, boxer. He was good. In everything he did, he was good. But you see, what actually happened is that with Spooge, right, we had the real authentic Spooge, Drayton's II and Cassius Clay, you know, because if you listen to Cassius Clay's Spooge, the way how he phrases and so on, you can tell it is the true Bajan Belgian music. When you listen to the Drayton Stoop, it is the true Belgian music. You know, beware how you phrase. And you can identify the Spoosh music by the way we phrase. Like for instance, we would say, me bend down, spikes down, me bend and walk over. Yeah, you understand? That is true Belgian. And Cassius Clare, when he took that from the cinema, where I beat him again. Every time a girl, you kiss my so sweet. Yeah, you're sweeter than the snow corn. But the way how he phrased it was Belgian. But it wasn't no rivalry with the Drayton Stoop and Cassius Clare. He did his own thing and we did our own thing. And that was it. We didn't thinking about things. I was only thinking about getting the music out there to push to take over the Caribbean. Because when you look at it, Trinidad had soca. Trinidad had its calypso and soca. Jamaica had reggae, and if we are the big tree, we should got music too. So
1: that's right.
2: We should have music, you know. So Spoosh music is our music. As I said, nobody can claim calypso, because I say that calypso is a Caribbean art form. Yeah. But Trinidad has developed it. Yeah? Trinidad took it, and they took it under their wings, and they spread the world with it. So we give it to Trinidad. But otherwise, and when it comes to soca, like, soca is just a offshoot of the calypso. And Lord Shorty, the creator of soca, his father is a Belgian. So we still have pieces in that too.
0: Fingers in every pie, right?
1: Fingers in every pie. Okay. Let's get to some music now. So we're going to go to a tune of yours, the Drayton Stoop, called Drink Milk. I think it's a, if I'm not mistaken, this was a Jamaican folk tune.
2: Yes.
1: But you guys obviously have put a unique kind of Bajan stamp on it. So let's go to that one and we can talk about it. We're not on the other side.

So there we have it, Drink Milk, a tune popularized by the Drayton's Tool from the early 70s. It was originally done, I think, by Toots and the Maytals, as you've confirmed, Desmond. Really nice piece of music there, brings back

0: Leon Smith, he gave the baseline. He's the person that he actually created the baseline with us, you know, and he was a fantastic guy. A guy called Tony Parse. This is the Luna 7. Tony Parse, he did the guitar and the chicking, right? He did that guitar piece.
1: The chicken
0: rhythm, right? There was a guy called Gordon. He did the Gordon actually could not keep a straight timing, but we had to keep him in time, you know. Gordon. He's late, Gordon, so I could talk about it now. Curtis Callender, who is a fantastic saxophonist. He played in the police band, police service now here. Curtis Callender, he played that one sax. And you know, in the early days of music in the Caribbean, it was a one sax that played the whole brass section. It was a one sax. So we used the one sax for that, to give it that Caribbean flavor. To carry it back in the days when you had one sax man playing, you know?
2: And it's then a very brassy genre, right?
0: Yes. Yeah. Then we had a guy called Brian Walker, a keyboard player, fantastic keyboard player. He was the best player in the band, playing his individual instrument. Mike Thompson sang with them too, and so on. Mike Thompson, who was a great guy, who sang with the Troubadours too, you know.
3: That's right.
0: So that band was a fantastic band, the Luna 7. And I mean, those are the musicians that really laid the foundation where Spooge is concerned after the Troubadours. Because as you know, Troubadours is the originals.
3: That's right.
0: With Jackie Opel. But then we had thing. And the beautiful thing about it is that we had maybe about 70 or 80 bands in Barbados on that little island, you know. Wow. Could be more. Yeah, we had about 80 bands. And out of those 80 bands, all of them start playing Spooge.
2: Nice.
0: You know, and this was a fantastic, you know, because Jackie Opel was a king between us, you know. Jackie Opel was king. He was the king of the music at that time. And whatever he did, we thought that whatever he's doing would be fantastic, so we can follow him. Every international artist that comes to Barbados, Jackie Opel performs, and at the end of the night, everybody said Jackie Opel was better than the international artist.
3: I've got a couple of questions to ask. So. You mentioned West Indian Records Limited, or World, which had a major pressing plant in Barbados, which produced all kinds of records, were coming out, reggae, albums were produced there. But Spooge, a lot of Spooge albums were produced on the island as well, which found their way to the other islands.
0: Yeah.
3: St. Vincent, St. Lucia, etc., etc. But in spite of all that, Spooge had a very short lifespan. It only really lasted for about 5 or 6 years, and then it sort of died a rather unnatural death. Why do you think that was?
0: First of all, Spooge will never die. That is it. Yeah,
2: that's the
0: if you realize, it will never die. And a matter of a fact, I don't go along with other people, what people say. I go along with the facts and the truth.
2: Nice.
0: Right now, we have one of the greatest musicians in Barbados, and he's into Spooge, Nicholas Branca. We have everybody there, Nicholas Branca. So what I'm saying is that all music has a little lifespan of 8 years, maybe 8 years. And if you look back, you will see it. So Spooge isn't different to any music. Plus, the generation that comes has their own way of thinking, their own lifestyle and everything. So what actually happened is that just that music just take a little back step while the other generation did. But eventually, the other generation now just come, the younger generation just come and do it. Because lyric now won a competition with Spooge affording

0: their competition with Spoge at Crop Over about 2-3 years ago. So which means it is alive.
1: It's coming right back up again.
0: It right back up again, you know. Because Lyric right now is the popular entertainer in Barbados right now. So he did it. And if you look back, he did it, and he did it with a little twist in it, which means that it can't die. No music can die. It would take a little rest and so on, but no music can. You still hear jazz. You still hear funk, everything. But what does happen sometimes is that, people take a little bit from the Spoge music and they put it in the calypso, right? Because what actually happened is that they don't want to do it like the older Spoge music. So they're seeing now people cursing. I think you never had cursing and so in Spoge music. Spoge music was a music for love. We were making babies when you were doing Spoge.
1: That's a good nowadays, way to enjoy your music, right?
0: a beautiful way, right? Nowadays, with the music now, no, I'm not crying on all music because I love all music. And I do music up to now in the hotels and so on, you know. So I do all kind of music. But what actually happened now is the music now, the lifestyle of the young people now who in Barbados, they're doing the music like them. They're bringing down women, calling women, like I tell you, nickname, calling women dogs, calling women this and calling women that. And that is their style, and I can't beat them for them style, because probably we were criticized for doing certain things too. But the music, some of the music they have now, it go into their head, and people violence and everything. That lifestyle, look how women are getting on now in the dance house and so on. You know, so what actually happened is that people just change their lifestyle and they bring a different kind of music. But Spoge music will never die. Right now, Culture Foundation is working on Spoge music and they're bringing it back. They're spending some money with it. They have some of the top musicians working with it and so on. So it is up there still, Jackie Opel. He has his day, Jackie Opel day. So every day of every year you will hear Spoge music. You know, Jackie Opel has his own day, and only Jackie Opel day, where all the radio stations play Spoge, nothing but Spoge. They drop reggae. Well, some of the young stations are not going to play, you know what I mean, because it is money that people talks about now, you know, it's money. So some of the young stations will not drop it because they still want to advertise, and the advertisers is who keep the stations up. So we understand that. But most of the stations in Barbados now, on Jackie Opel there, they play only Spoge music and talk about Jackie Opel. And then at various venues, there are big Spoge shows. So Spoge isn't died, it haven't died, and it will live on.
1: As Danny M says in the chat room, Spoge lives.
0: Yeah.
2: Spoge lives.
0: Right now, where Spoge is important, very important, is that we're going to have Gary Festa, I think, in September. Gary Festa is where all the islands come. And I'm inviting everybody to come down from England to Gary Festa, where all the islands meeting together in Barbados, and we showcasing all our talents. And what we can do, we can't showcase soca, we can't showcase reggae, we can't showcase rock steady. The only music we can showcase is Spoge. Right, but if we do soca, which means that is Trinidad thing. If we do reggae, that is Jamaica thing. So we have to do our own thing. You understand what I'm saying?
1: And this is
0: where Spoge came in, and really important to Barbados. And definitely, I would advise everybody to start digging Spoge music, because it is one of the best genres in the world.
2: Thank you very much. Wonderful endorsement. I think we're going to switch gears a little bit and look at the music of someone who I don't think gets much airplay when it comes to Spoge. And his name is Joseph Niles. Now, I grew up in Fitz Village in Barbados, in St. James. And one of my next door neighbors was a cousin of Joseph Niles. Now, Joseph Niles was a gospel musician and a gospel guitarist. And he used to spend a lot of time at my neighbor's place, and I'd go there, visit there, and I'd see him with his guitar playing and, you know, singing and stuff like that. And I thought, yeah, let's play some music from Joseph Niles. So we have a tune of his from his album Royal Telephone. And it's a hymn, one of these old, you know, sort of hymns from, you know, from the old days, called How Great Thou Art. But he's doing it in a spooge style. So oh, yes. I thought, let's have a listen.
1: Let's do it. Do it in just a moment.
2: Sure.
1: Here we go.

0: Well, there we have it. The music of Joseph Niles and the Consolers, taken from the album Royal Telephone, that was How Great Thou Art. A very well-known and well-worn hymn that so many people would have heard at funerals or during church services or what have you, but done in a very unique style just now in Spooge, and which is the subject of our discussion and our show this evening, all about Barbadian Spooge. Dom, you had a question for Desmond.
1: I did, and we're coming towards the end of the show, so I wanted to get a little something in from one of our listeners for you, Desmond. So Danny, who's been listening very keenly this evening, asks about a song called Tighten Up, and this was a Drayton's 2 song that was also a cover of an earlier track that, according to Danny, was one of the foundational tracks for funk music as well. I wonder if you could tell us anything about the song.
2: Well, actually, that song was given to us to do, right? Because a lot of people used to like bring sounds and say, "I want to hear you do that. I want to hear you all do this." You know, that was the camaraderie that we had in Barbados from the villages. You know, and you know, the thing about it is that the way how people from Carina Village and the Pine and the Orleans think was different to a lot of people who was from the other places in Barbados. We used to think roots. When people want you to do something, they will come and ask you to do it, you know? So that song, I think, was, I'm not sure, because sometimes I can't remember all these songs, how we sang them. I only remember the ones we wrote and so on. But sometimes, like a seaman will come back, because we used to deal with a lot of seamans, Carlo and all of them guys, you know, they would come back from sea. And they would bring back songs and say, "This is a nice song, I'd like to hear you doing it." And we would do them. And then we started to record them. Even World would recommend that we do songs. They would pick songs for us to do. Because, as you know, they are in business, and they want to market certain things, and they want us to change things into Spooge. And that is what we did. We changed a lot of music into Spooge. Like Joseph Niles there, we used to call that gospel Spooge, you know. And he did that there in Spooge music. And he was one of the exponents of Spooge too, Joseph Niles. He did a lot for, most of his tunes were Spooge. You know, so he contributed a big in a big way doing Spooge music. And who's better than Joseph Niles? Who was better than Joseph Niles? I can't call two gospel singers better than Joseph Niles. He had his own style, you know, and that is what I like. I like people that is unique, because there's no two people in the world alike, you know. And when you're unique, when you are unique, you go further, especially in music. If you hear Bob Marley, you don't hear Peter Tosh, you know, and that is what we have to do. You have to be unique in order for people to love you. People don't want to hear you and you sound like somebody and you sound like that. People want you to be unique. And that is why we did a lot of the music in the Barbadian way. You know, because when you listen to Trinidad, you must listen to Trinidad. When you listen to Trinidad, you can hear eh, sa sa, yeah. You can hear that. When you listen to somebody down south in America, you hear, "I'm so proud of you," you know, you can identify with that. And when you hear Jamaica, you hear Marty, you hear Jamaican music, you know. So I think that when you hear Spooge, you must hear that, you must hear the singer doing the music, like how Barbadians speak, you know, "Me bend down, spikes down," you know, that's how Barbadians speak. So we can identify it. Even Rihanna, if you listen to Rihanna good, Rihanna has that Bajan in her, even though she's singing American music. And maybe that is why she's so popular, because people are listening for that accent. She don't sound like an American. She sound like He's doing an American sound, but 20 or 40%, 40% in that sound is Bajan when you listen to it.
1: She's Bajan doing American music, huh?
2: She's Bajan to the American music.
0: Okay, so should we listen to Tighten Up?
1: Let's do it. Let's put it on.
0: Yeah. Yep, let's go for it.

0: Wow, lovely. Tighten up from the Drayton's Two. And we have one of the Drayton's Two right here live in the studio. Well, our virtual studio.
1: A Drayton One at the diner counter.
0: Desmond Fowle Weeks. Really a pleasure to have you on the show this evening.
1: And we have 5 minutes left of this evening's show. You have been listening to the Thursday night show. It is 10th of July, 2025. It's warm here in the Northern Hemisphere, wherever you are. We have Dr. Rock, who's going to be taking over from us at midnight. And he's going to be playing a good 3 hours this evening. And wow. We will end tonight's signal on the Thursday night show in Los Angeles, California, with Tupac. What are we, how are we going to close today musically, John?
0: I think it'd be good for us to go to Lil Rick, who Desmond spoke about earlier, because he's one of the younger musicians on the island who are really taking Spooge in a different direction. And I think we've got one of his tunes here called Morning Vibes. But before we do that, we got Nicholas with us, Nicholas Branker, who's gonna just say, I guess, a few words. Nicholas, it's wonderful to have you. Thanks for coming on.
2: Can you hear me?
0: Yes, we can hear you loud and clear.
1: We got you.
2: Okay, cool.
1: Nicholas, thank you ever so much for joining at the very last minute.
2: Yeah, well, I had wanted to get... I didn't see the email, so I couldn't join. I wanted to, but I couldn't. Oh, hello, good. People.
3: Hello. Hello, buddy. The cream of Barbados, man. There's the cream there. That's the cream of Barbados there, so don't worry. Don't get to ya. You're good.
2: Okay.
3: Yeah, well,
0: for those of us who don't know Nicholas, Nicholas is one of our premier musicians, arrangers, keyboardists, bassists. We really won't have music in the 21st century, in the 20th century without Nicholas. Nicholas has been very central to what we've been doing on the island.
2: That's a very humbling way of putting it. I'm very humble.
1: And it's an honor to have you on the show, sir.
0: It's an honor to have you on the show.
2: Thank you. Sorry to be so late.
0: No, you're very welcome. You're very welcome. We have to do a part two, and we'll have you on in the part two.
2: Okay, fine.
0: Okay,
2: that's fine.
0: So we thought that we'd sort of go out with Lil Rick, because Desmond mentioned him, and I thought we'd put it on our playlist as well. And this is called Morning Vibes.
1: I got it. So should we hit that? We got a minute and a half left.
0: Yep.
1: So
0: let's hit it.
1: It'll be a minute of this.

now for something completely different. Big round of applause to the lost boy there. It's taking us right back to the dance floors of the 1990s. I hope you all enjoyed that as much as I did. Give me a nod in the chat room if you can hear me, folks. The levels are all right. Listening to D1 Radio. It is, of course, the Thursday night show. Thank y'all. And I have a handful of vintage selections to take you right up to midnight tonight. It has been a rather wonderful evening of music this evening already. Hello, Anu, welcome back. Did you doze? Gonna miss ya. Buenas noches. Adam, Jan, Hardy, Mark, good to see you all in chat there. Lost Boy, welcome to stick around. There's something I have been attempting to do for the past few sets. If you've been looking at this schedule and seeing a slot marked Nighthawks, I'm wondering what that's about. I haven't quite managed to take flight yet. Very much will, though. So I thought tonight I would reach back into the 60s and 70s for a whole bunch of stuff that you've probably not heard before. Or even certainly not. Had it grace your ears for a while. This particular track, when I settled upon the title, I could not help but make this my opening number. Danny M. This track is called Bassism, and if there is ever something to believe in, it's the bass. From the futuristic sounds of Sun Ra, 1961, that was Sun Ra, and a couple of years later on the Black Saint and the Sinner Lady, we had a little bit of Charles Mingus. So I'm going to leave it to the man Mingus, and I'll see you in the chat room.

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0: Little Mingus for ya.

That was Solo Dancer by Charles Mingus the Mighty. Charles Mingus. And we are going to be skittering all over the place musically this evening. You might know the Shirelles. For other numbers, like Leader,

Shirelles are calling Soldier Boy and Sister Lo-Fi turns up. Well, there's a turn up for the books. Good day to you, sir. This is the Pretty Things. Don't bring me down.

Yeah, that was The Pretty Things and Don't Bring Me Down. I think let's dedicate that one to Jan Travell. And the next one, I'm going to dedicate this one to Wafflemeister. I played The Seeds earlier. This is not The Seeds. This is The Sonics.

Strychnine's rat poison, isn't it? 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Alright, here's somebody who was once an animal. But is now just bringing it on home.

0: pretty sure that was originally a Sam Cooke song. That was Newcastle's Eric Burden and Bring It On Home To.
1: We'd like absolute quiet in the room too, please.
0: Me.
1: Okay? 79148, death letter, take two.
0: Shush. Somebody's gonna have a recording. We opened with Sun Ra.

0: me, son. I won the same number again. Death letter again.
1: Oh, the same one.
0: Okay.
1: I'm sorry, man.
0: All right, sorry.
1: All right.
2: Yeah, you're all good. This is Sun House.
0: False start. 79148, take two.
2: Over to you, son.

I'm recorded in 1965. That was Son House and Death Letter, the very real deal. A couple of years later came an album called Safe as Milk. This man was very

Yeah, so we're about halfway through Vintage Selections. You're listening to D1 Radio on the Thursday night show. We open with bassism here. Let's pluck some bass strings with Country Joe and the Fish. Come and say hello in the chat room if you're listening. Same year as B-Fart.

Switching continents again, a year later, on the Performance soundtrack, it's Buffy Sainte-Marie.

is the soundtrack to the Nicholas Rogue film starring Mick Jagger and Edward Fox? James Fox? Who's the father of that pillock that ends himself on traffic protests these days? Shall we go for a little beauty?

0: quite believe it, but I came to Joni Mitchell rather later in life. Glad I got there in the end. I was both sides now from the marvelous clouds. Let's pick it up a little, though.
1: You thought you were chilling. Now you're gonna be grooving.

Get your 90s samples. That was the real deal. 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What a man indeed. A true

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The man whose tonsils were coated with honey in the recording studio, that was from the album of the same name of the soundtrack of the film, that was Trouble Man, Marvin Gaye. Year I Was Born was an album that came out called There's

0: too far being almost done tonight. Just stay tuned after midnight as we have a debut from Dr. Rock, who's going to be playing out for a good full 2 hours. Follow Dr. Rock, you're going to head over to Chicago for Brian Borden. Kentucky for Sister Lo-Fi. Los Angeles for Too Perf. Two more pieces of music before I take you there. First of all, this is The Temptations.
1: Mother.

0: from the album that introduced the Mighty Papa was a Rolling Stone to the world, all directions. It was Mother Nature by the Temptations. And I'm going to end tonight on a little pathos.
1: And stranded like wild herds of cattle.
0: This is Judy Collins.
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A quick recap, I haven't said anything, except I've got a gig at a festival, and oh, the new news is I snapped a tendon in my finger, but rather than actually being a problem, it actually fixed it, because I cut it a long time ago, and I have not been able to bend it much. 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

0: We who hate oppression must fight against the oppressors. Power is not shared. Power is taken. We who hate oppression must fight against the oppressors. Power is not shared. Power is taken.
1: We who hate oppression must fight against the oppressor. Power is not shared.

fight.

Well, that's the last one from me, but keep it locked for Shutter Girl. Who's coming up next? And that promises to be awesome. New software and everything, so should be exciting as well. It's been a fun 2 hours, and thanks for tuning in. I'm so sorry I've been rubbish with the chat room. I've been rubbish with the cameras. It's just I'm so happy to put the end of January, but it's also sad times, a somber moment as we're leaving the EU. Still, it's au revoir, remember, not

astronaut exploring distant space, encounter an artificial planet. 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As amazing as it is, it doesn't even compare to the creatures that made it. They call themselves Machine Lords.

Hello and Happy New Year. You're listening to the Thursday Night Show. This is a new revolution. I'm happy to be playing the first Thursday of the year. Thank you to Ian Joliet and Hardy Meltz. Absolutely fabulous shows. What a beautiful chill way to start the year. I'm going to be doing a 2-hour deep melodic house techno set. What better way to start the year than by dancing? Big love to all of you listening in the chat room. Love you. Let's go.

Good evening, Thursday Night Show crew. This is Digit 3. Nice to be back, nice to be stepping in this week. Yeah, not prepared anything for this week, so we're just going to run through some beats that I've got in the collection. Probably some different stuff to what you'd normally hear. I hope you're all doing really well out there. Tough times in this world. Hopefully this musical night will make us all feel a little bit more sprightly. I'm gonna stop talking, let the beats do the talking.

thanks to Regalbox 6 there. Complete system lockup. But we continue. Hope you're enjoying the vibes. Like I said, I didn't really know what to play tonight, so just some random bits. Good music's good music.

tech gremlins have left me feeling extremely uncomfortable, I'm not going to lie. But here we are, with some dodgy vocal on Down Tempo.

I hope you are ready for another Thursday of live music right here on the Thursday Night Show. Eclecticism guaranteed. You're with BDA for the first hour. Then Hardy Milk, 7 o'clock. DJ Hallaby.

Goons, followed by Danny M, followed by the voice of Doom. And then we have, at midnight, 2 hours of DJ Gadget, the space unicorn of trance. And then, of course, if he's got good internet connection, Mr. Sister, our techno evangelist. So I'm taking over from Jen Travel, who's had a mishap with her MacBook. So I thought, as our Jen is over there in France, I would do a little French set for this hour. Let's get this off a loop and let's get it going. J'étais Nim, moi non plus, Sergey Gainsbourg.

Is it me or is it a bit steamy in here? That was Je t'aime moi by Serge Gainsbourg. This next one is called Essences, and it is by, well, it's the Rico Van Basten Chill Mix by Mystique. I hope you enjoy this one as much as I'm sure you enjoyed the last one.

That was Essences, the Rico Van Basten chill mix there by Mystique. Now I've got tons and tons of tracks lined up, as always. Too many to play in the hour, so I'm just going to keep going. This is La Belle et le Bad Boy by MC Solar.

La Belle et la Bad Boy. By MC Solar. My French pronunciation is completely naff, as you can probably tell. Anyway, moving on to Les Garcons et les Filets, Francoise Hardy.

So that was Mon Ménage à Moi by Edith Piaf. And now for a bit of Alpha Blondy. This is Crime Spirituel.

Crime Spirituel by Alpha Blondie there. This next one is by Andrea Bocelli and it's La Vie en Rose.

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This next track is by Camila Suez-moi.

That was Suisse Moi by Camila. This next one is by a lady called Jennifer, no surname, and this is featuring a bit of Kylie Minogue in this one, On Oublie Le Reste, something like that. I must apologise to any French people tuning in for the bad pronunciations.

0: Une simple histoire by the Thievery Corporation, and it means a simple story, in case anybody was wondering. Now, I only put this playlist together today because I had the idea, because I was standing in for our Jan. I thought I'd do something in French, seeing as she's over there in France, where she resides. And this is a very weird group. The Hot Sardines. This is Petit Fleur.
1: Un, deux.

petty flaw by the Hot Sardines. Now, I've heard of a track called Vaya con Dios, but I've never actually heard of a group called Vaya con Dios, or a singer called Vaya con Dios, either way. This is entitled Johnny. That was an easy one for me to pronounce. Probably the only one out of the lot. Anyway, I hope you like what I'm playing for you this early evening on a Thursday. We do have a chat room here on the thursdaynightshow.com. You can jump in and comment on the music you're hearing and converse with other DJs and regulars. Do come along. Have fun, have a laugh, have a joke. And see what you like and what you don't like about the shows. Moving swiftly on.

That was Johnny by Vaya con Dios. Now, I am going to play Macba by Jane and Zanaka.

So that was Makeba by Jane and Zanaka. So if you enjoyed that, can I get a ooh-wee? I can't hear you. Maybe you didn't enjoy it. I know I did. And so did Emma, who is tuned in right now. And Hardy's been enjoying them out in deepest, darkest Devon while being outside in the garden, kicking back, relaxing, or tinkering with stuff like he's Digger. Now, this next track is by Jara Smith, and this is called Blue Lights, and this is the French remix.

Now, I've kind of lost where I am slightly. That was called Blue Lights. And for some reason, my Serato is playing up a little bit, so I can't see the names of the artists anymore, nor the BPM, how long they are, etc., etc. Don't you just love it? Anyway, this next one I'm going to play. Actually, I don't know if I've got time. I probably haven't. Anyway, I think I'll leave it because if I start playing it, I'll have to cut it short. So I will say what's coming up next instead. So, coming up, bang on the hour, 7 o'clock, will be Hardy Mills with his new and current releases from the indie scene. Followed by DJ Hellaby at 8 p.m. and Coombs will be on at 9 o'clock. Handing over to Danny M at 10 o'clock. So we've got the three amigos, one after the other tonight. Then, of course, we've got the man that's been moonlighting with Doom Bars, or the voice of Doom, taking us up to midnight. He'll be handing you over to DJ Gadget, the space unicorn of trance, for 2 hours. And hopefully, if he has connection, we will have the techno evangelist himself, Sister Lo-Fi. You've been listening to me, BDA, Baptiste Digital Arts. Filling in for Jen Trevel. So, it just leaves me now to play my outro.

0: Right. 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Something went a bit strange then with my computer and everything. I'll say goodnight. I've written the feather to Alex Ansell. You related to the brewery people. He's coming on next. You look after yourselves. I'll see you next week. And good night and good rhythms.
1: Next. 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

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Thank you, Hardy, for your technical support. I'm now here. 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

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Really enjoyed that, mate. Thanks for that. And after me, Matt Wakeford is bringing the trance. And then we have DJ Gadget. Old school trance sessions.

0: Right, this next track, you'll probably recognise it. 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

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It was certainly eventful. We had a few things going on besides reggae. We also had a little jungleistic version excursion. 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But nonetheless, good vibes. And here is one from Kabanka Pyramid.

0: sword cut through the Mediterranean. 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
1: Chronics, you are the baddest thing.
0: No, make it look so bad.
1: So all your verses and your melodies and books so bad.
0: Me read the books of God. 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
1: So I never make a politician grant me no favor. Could a JLP or PMP me no cater. Kabaka and Walshy, where you find the mixtape? Yeah, it'll mash up the whole of Jamaica.

0: Yeah, it's a request from Zoe. Good taste, Zoe. Shout out to Ollie Gad as well, listening from Taiwan. Hello, mate.
1: And they say, here comes trouble, here comes the danger.

Yeah, I've actually got company with me here. Michael's made himself at home. He's sat on the sofa eating Chinese, beer in hand. What better place to be, eh? In the Thursday Night Show studio.

Yeah, this is the theme track taken from our sensei, Brian from Kengi Sports. Well, I've had a request to funk it up from Mike, so we're going back the other way. We recognise this as well.

Right, so yeah, there's Danny Ansell on the bass. Something a bit different. Apparently he's only just locked in, so he's missed that, but nonetheless, he's got the rest of the show, eh? So yeah, I'm playing till 10, 40 minutes. Then we've got Matt Wakeford. Right now, I've just dug up something that I used to absolutely, well, I still do love it, but old track, the Refused. Long track this, but it's worth it. It just builds and builds. Gone for a heavy turn. I'm just going to take a pew for a minute.

All right, so that was the Refused. We've in the chat room had some requests for One Direction. Now, this is them, their former selves, before they became better known. This is when they had their reggae roots. This is Brand New Man. Check out the trumpet.

I don't blow, I suck. Yeah, Mike thought I should small print that that's actually a Far Show reference. For anyone in the know.

All right, I had a request for some Bob. As I was changing over tracks, had the next door neighbour knock on the door, ask me to turn it down a bit. Getting a bit carried away. Enjoying myself though, hope you lot are. Got just under 15 minutes late. Late, left, 13 to be precise. Then we got a set from Matt Wakeford.

Yeah, I know it's not even 10, mate, hardy, but it was fairly loud, to be honest. I'd kind of forgotten about the neighbours. They're still there. One day I'll have a house in the middle of nowhere. I can make as much noise as I do.

some of you may know about Bayshak already, and that we've got another event coming up on the 3rd of September. So not long now, 2 weeks after the Hidden Valley, which I'm looking forward to. Got a very special guest coming down. Got a real range of music as well. We're kicking off from midday. Chill stuff, a bit like what I've been playing today. Bit of reggae, bit of funk, bit of this, bit of that. But then we go, typically Bayshak. And we bring on the bass. Mainly drum and bass and jungle. But still, something for everyone. We've also got a band called Mock coming down. And Phrase Mob that are from Horsham. Mike and I grew up listening to them at Boar's Head Pub. They used to play there on a Sunday. Should play one of their tracks. Right, I'll have to do that next show. Running out of time now. I want to play you a track by an American guitarist called Pat Metheny next. Just to calm it down even more before the end of the show. Got 7 minutes left. Having said that, 7 minutes might be enough. Try this.

This is the opening track for one of his more recent albums. He did a lot of covers of original tracks he'd done, but with a Polish singer. Not quite sure how to pronounce her name, but it goes something like Anna Maria Jopek. Lovely tune.

voila. I did actually dig out that A-Phrase Mob track. First album we brought from them. It's one of Mike's favourites, this one. Suburban Decay. Yeah, these guys will be coming along on the 3rd of September. It'll be between Warning Lid and Staplefield. I'm not sure which one it actually counts as, but it's straight off the Warning Lid turn off. We'll be giving specifics actually on the date, but if anyone's interested, you can get a ticket through Peter Piper or myself, or contact us through the Bass Shack page. So we're on Facebook. And so this is

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2: Thank you. That was a rocking set from Discordian. Let's keep the energy going.

and I might have slightly overdosed on caffeine. Oh my God, you know what that means.

Okay, coming up, a tune that Grins may have already heard, possibly. It's my new tune called Pale Blue Dot, in homage to Carl Sagan, and it's released tomorrow. You can download it, listen to it, Spotify, Beatport, Amazon, all the usual places. 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

Orchestral trance. Orchestral vocal trance, no less.

Yes, you've got it, Mark. That's exactly what this tune is all about. Or was. That tune. A mote of dust. Small, pale, blue dot. Get things in proportion. When you think about us on the galactic scale, it can't help but infuse humility. We are but a tiny, insignificant dot in the vast void of the universe. Oh, there we go. Now a song about dead people. 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

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Because of the timings! If I calculated correctly, this will take me out exactly on time. Sorry about that. Anyway, this is my last tune, and it's another one of mine with an important message to Donald fucking Trump. Oh, sorry. Am I not allowed to swear anymore? Are we being

Coming up in 5 minutes, less than that, 4 minutes and a bit, the one and only Grins. Stay tuned to the First Night Show.

Hello everyone, how you doing? It's me, DJ Hallaby. On a funk soul tip tonight. Of course, gotta say thanks to Hardy. Great set. Hope you're all doing well. Keep it locked, it's the Thursday night show.

Yeah, that was Fatima, called Number One. This one's called Chapter 7, and it's from Ezra Collective. Featuring Ty.

shout out to Dom, legend, all the technical work. Great set earlier, thanks. I do like classic jazz, Coltrane, Davis, all the greats. This is the mighty Ezra Collective, called Chapter 7, featuring Ty.

one's called Shakira from Simbate, from their Tea Time LP. Yeah, really getting into this type of vibe.

It's actually Ezra Collective on the remix. Next up, we got something from Butcher Brown. New track called Frontline.

again, a great night lined up ahead. We got Adam C after me, then Yukari. Then we are joined by Lonely Artist Cast, Dr. Rock for 2 hours, Man Bones, and then 2 Perf finishing off.

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Very modest. It's called Frontline.

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Keep it locked, Thursday night show. 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

0: This is Terrence Martin featuring a whole bunch of people. Too many to mention. It's called From My Heart.
1: From my heart and my soul.
0: And my soul.

Thanks a lot, Jan. Appreciate that. Another 7-8 minutes to go.

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We got Adam C. It's from Dark House Family. It's called Solid Gold.

0: who's here.
1: Good evening. Look who's here. This is a new revolution on the Thursday night show. Thank you to Ian Joliet for a lovely show as always. It's my first show of the year, and I'm going to warm you up with an electro jazz and electro swing show tonight. This one's for Hardy Miltz, the voice of TTNS, who said it had been a while since we've had some swing. So here we are, swinging. Look, who's that? It's a cool cat in town.

Cat in Town by Tape 5 and Brenda Boykin. I love Tape 5's music. Very funky and fun. So what's this cool cat in town up to? She's getting busy at the Tiki Suite with a view of the sea. This one's for you, DJ Somos.

The Spy remix of One of a Kind by Slackwax and Anna Lane. Slackwax is one of my favorite electro lounge acts. They have that delicious noir sound. And that one goes out to my lovely friend Diane, who's listening and loved that track. So where is our spy now? She's at a speakeasy bar, enjoying bright lights and late nights.

Bright lights, late nights by the Speakeasy's Swing Band. Ah, but our spy has been spotted. She's on camera. Boom, boom, click.

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1: Did someone say boom in French? Surely that's for our luscious Jan Travel. Boom Boom Clique by Saint Privat. And our spy's been found. Time to travel. And this is Traveling Song. This goes out to my dear friend Alan, who's also traveling.

Traveling Song by Quantic and Alice Russell. I love the music Quantic makes, and he's going to be playing at Phonox in London on the 18th of April. So if you're close by, check it out. I am going to see him play.

It may have been a rough landing, but she's here, home in Brazil. Rough landing by Waldeck and Patricia Ferreira. So she's back home. In the land of Bossa Nova. This is Bossa 31.

Bossa 31 by Nicola Conte and Rosalia de Souza from his Garota Mordena album. I love Nicola Conte. He does lovely electro bossa stuff, and that one goes out to Turf Wars. We still have to do that. Bossa Nova show, or should I call it All Things Brazilian? You ready to get that wax? So we're in the land of Bossa Nova. It's fine and good, but really doesn't mean a thing.

Club de Belugas, one of my favorite acts for electro swing, and big love to Coco and to BDA who've joined us in the chat room and are listening. You want swing? You got it. Here's Gatsby's Forgotten Melody. And here we go, a little wiggling, even if it's with your fingers. They need the workout.

Gatsby's Forgotten Melody by the Temporal Orchestra. Now, the Temporal Orchestra is a fairly new discovery for me. They play great covers as well as original tunes. Do check them out. Now, let's not forget our spy girl. So, she's back home in Brazil, hanging out in this lovely speakeasy bar playing swing music. Ooh. Who is this delicious man?

The JoJo Effect remix of Round Around by Zuzu Electric. So our girl's been swinging round and around with this delicious man, and then D1 Radio just slides into the chat room opportunistically as she starts dancing

Cheek to Cheek by Bettina Bacher and DJ Deez, our spy heroine, has been dancing cheek to cheek with this very interesting

A Night Like This by Caro Emerald from her 2010 album, Deleted Scenes from the Cutting Room Floor. I'm glad you like that one, Ian Juliet. So she's been dancing cheek to cheek, going round and round with this man and having a night of a time. Turns out he played her. He's not actually American.

Big love to Ian Juliet, who was talking about Caro Emerald and A Night Like This, track he played regularly. Loved your show, Ian.

So, our spy heroine has been played by a guy who pretended to be an ally. But guess what? He's out. So she takes him for a drive. Shoots him in the head. Hit the road, Jack.

To Swing It Sister with a new revolution on the Thursday night show. I'm going to be away in February, but I'll be back in March. Stay tuned for the wonderful Hardy Milts, the delightful Danny M, Eerie Lonely Cast, Artist Cast, Dr. Rock, BD, and much more.

Good evening, everybody. It's good to be back for a little guest show. I'm covering for Digit 3 tonight, so if you have locked in hoping to hear him, I'm sorry, but you've got Chipko instead. We've had some amazing shows starting off tonight with Anu. So luscious. Followed by Hardy with an amazing hour, as always.

are you into?

special.

Hello everybody, how you all doing? I seem to have lost power to my laptop that I would have been able to chat you in the chat room, so we'll see if I can fix that in the mix. But I hope you're enjoying the tunes. Some fresh ones from today and some recent ones from recently. I always try and find the quirky ones for the Thursday night show, because why not?

Yes, it's the Calm Before the Storm Thursday night show. As in, you've got me, which is a rarity these days, but maybe next quarter. I'll take a few more shows. But half an hour from now, we're just under. Yeah, under we have the Nude Romantics with a big announcement, so do keep it locked. 2 hours of debauchery and fun and entertainment all mixed into

People are always reminiscing on better times, setting goals for days yet to be lived at the same time. No longer experiencing moments, the only gift ever given without condition. 24 hours worth of moments.

0: the information age, a concert hall was where you went to experience a live show. Sure, photos were taken and film was made along with all the history. But today's concert halls, this stuff full of aspiring smartphone movie directors, filming moments and capturing them and celebrating them like victories abounding. A memory created before it's fully developed, all for the sake of being one of the first to say to the world, I was there. Surrounded yet alone, setting goals for days yet to be lived, like insecurity screaming at the top of its lungs, please, pay me just a little more attention. Our reasoning now conducted in digital shorthand, the thumb typist, communications officer of the land, always reminiscent on better times, setting goals for days yet to be lived. Not experiencing the moment is the mode. Emotions dialed down to graphics. Dialogue turned typist exchange. Standing still, ensuring the camera angle is on point.
1: So it's time to give some shout outs. We got Vince in the house. Surrounded yet alone. Hardy Milts and Shutter Girl. And I'm sure there's other people who are still tuned in, like the Divinals will be setting up.
0: Missing the point. Spellbound.

forward to how many people will like our latest profound statement to the world. Everybody trying to set their spirit free, man.

Tonight wasn't about rules and trying to fit into one genre, because actually a year ago a TTNS member passed away, and their memory lives on. It's actually quite a joyous thing to think back now, and he was my John Peel in the UK on the Thursday night show. Well, Father Shine, you may be gone, but you're not forgotten.

Well, thank you all for tuning in for my show that I've not done for a while, so it means a lot that you're tuning in. Don't forget to keep it locked, because in just under 15 seconds we're going to go live to the nudes somewhere, doing something and somehow, but keep it locked because it's guaranteed to be guaranteed.

0: night show. Thank you, Dinner Vibe. You know who's back.
1: Wah, wah, wee, wah.
0: Yes, welcome, welcome, welcome to the Thursday night show. You are, of course, locked to the DT Radio Hour. I am the voice of Doom. That was Dinner Vibe, that was amazing. I'm back with some dubstep. Been thinking about what to do after a little bit of a break. We've got the 10th year coming up. It's going to be an amazing 22. I thought I'd mash up some gypsy beats, euphoniums, violins. Well, you know, we're not taking requests tonight. Check this.
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Right, well, we're back in the saddle. Welcome back to the Thursday Night Show. Those of you that aren't down there, get down the chat room. We're over at thethursdaynightshow.com. Say hello. We're all nattering away. I'm going to be mashing up more random gypsy beats and shit while we do a bit more of this.

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Can't guarantee perfect synchronicity all the way through, but lots of bass.

0: Now, I'll come back after my travels with a new co-presenter.
1: A sound mechanic and a bursary. This is Natalia. She is my sister. She is number four prostitute in all of Kazakhstan. Nice. Wawa wiwa. Happy time.
0: Always, always have a Borat with you. Are you liking it? Do you want more? Well, you haven't got a choice. We're not going out to the requests in the chat room as we used to. We might revert to that at some point, but for the moment, we have more Gypsy Dadstep. That tune was called Zebra Kadoping. All my tune names are hybrids of the derivative tunes. The opener was Carmen 138. This is Usti Warhead Bubba. See if you can spot the warhead.

little sneak insight. We have made some big decisions about the 10th today. It's going to happen. Exciting. Watch this space closely. Let's have a bit more of that.

0: Okay, hold on. Let me just engage the studio audience. Studio audience. Studio audience, are you enjoying it? Yeah, okay, there's more to come. Here we go.
1: Do you like me?
2: My name is Bola. I like you. I like sex. It's nice.
0: Thank you, Borat. He's going to be back.

0: Okay, I think it's time we heard another story from Borat. He's got something to say over here.
1: My wife is dead. She died in a field. But I have a new wife. She nice.
2: Yet she mesh.

0: Hypnotic Crossbeats. Oh, oh. Let's have a bit of normal for a few seconds before we take it to Fear Assembly. And I love this. Think Che Guevara posters when you listen to this. Absolutely awesome. Let's go.
1: Like you. Do you like me?

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Do you fancy a bit of this? Sunset. Just to get everyone in the mood.

is Flat Eric plus Hasta Simply. Tunologists out there, where's Mr. Ian tonight? Has he looked? Should be deconstructing my dad step as usual here, posting the information about the tunes that I've forgotten because I spontaneously mixed them. So a bit of a change of vibe tonight. This week I really had this time round I really had something to put together with this Balkan dubstep vibe. Am I distorting? You have to tell me if I'm distorting, but anyway, had to pre-mix this lot. So this is going to get become available as a collection on SoundCloud. Like the older dad steps from the first year. So I like your requests, but it was time to mix it up a bit.

0: Right, are we loving it? Yeah? Is it good? Cheers in the studio. Yeah, that's what we needed, a bit of localised serendipity. I love that word. Happy in the chat room. Count to eight. 1, 2, 3, 4, 5, 6, 7, 8, 9. There we go. Everyone's happy so far. Right. That tune was Flat Sempre. Flat Eric and Hasta Sempre. This tune is a mashup of Joe... I can't even pronounce it, but it's called Jura Jumping a Boro. Here they go.
1: Like you, dude.

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1: Hold on, we just done a rewind there.

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So, TTNSers, how are you enjoying tonight? Are you down the chat room? Come and say hello. Hardy's in, Duna Vibes in, Anu's in, Jay's in, Lo-Fi's in, JPDA. Lo-Fi's, oh, Lo-Fi, how are you, sir? Last time I saw you, you're on your side. I do dip Facebook once in a while these days. I have abandoned social media and replaced it with Quantum Mechanics. That's where I've been. And just this week, I had a massive breakthrough. And suddenly a big textbook, suddenly like glass coming into focus, made sense.

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1: I now will sing our Kazakh national anthem to the tune of your national anthem. 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

little girls. 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Other Central Asian countries have inferior potassium. Kazakhstan is the greatest country

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Okay, let's get silly. What the fuck?

0: So if you're locked in live on one of the many platforms that we reach out to around the world every week, and we've done for 9.5 years, it's like 9.5 weeks, I am at the moment wearing my lingerie. You can just picture me here in my Demi, is it Demi Moore who was in 9.5 weeks? Sandra Bullock. Well, it could have been Sandra Bullock. Yeah. It'll do for the moment. You stay out of it, Borat.
1: Like you, do you like me?
0: Okay, here we go.

I need to call you. I'm going to call you in the next day or two. Talk about the tent. Lo-Fi, are you going to be coming over or are you going to be virtually present at the 10th birthday? You need to let me know soon. June 15th, 19th in a field somewhere northwest of London.

Spotify. You and El Jefe are going to be in charge of the late night, early morning stuff. We are going live from Wednesday to Sunday over the Thursday of our 10th birthday.

Okay, last 4 minutes. I've got two tunes. I'm going to slightly overrun. Is it Gadget after me? It is Gadget. I'm sure you expected that.

Okay, I'm not quite sure what happened there. I was still getting lag. Must have been 2 minutes lag or something, because 2 minutes in, I still couldn't hear myself. Anyway, I'm here now. I think I'm caught up. Right, I have no idea what happened there. Anyway, so 4 weeks ago, it was Christmas Day, and I was playing a... Hang on. Oh, I'm getting their fold back. That's not so good, is it? Right, let me close that down. Oh, technical problems. Everybody's having technical problems tonight. Anyway, so 4 weeks ago, I was playing a track, a set for Christmas Day, and it was 2 hours of songs about angels, and then I promised that my next set was going to balance it all up a bit, and I was going to play something about devils. So, here we go. I'm going to play you some tracks about devils, starting with a bit of Gil Scott-Heron.

in the ground. 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You may be my buddy, ooh, about a highway side. So my old evil spirit can catch a greyhound bus and ride.

So, I'm Dr. Rock. This is the Thursday night show. I'll be here until 2 o'clock. That's if you're in the UK, that is. And I'm hoping to keep the vibe going. It was an excellent evening. I only tuned in around 9 o'clock and heard Adam C. doing an amazing jungle set. And then Yukari and Kazuki did a sort of hard techno thing for an hour. And now you got me, and I am going to play an hour of demons and devils and music along that theme, and then I've got a different set lined up for you from 1 till 2. Now, what else can I tell you? There is a Discord channel, so if you are listening on the website, go to the top of the page and click on that Discord logo, and you can join us in the chat room. And at the moment, it's me and D1 Radio. And if anyone else is there, just say hello and I will also give you a shout out. Right, what have we got? Well, we've got some catching up to do because we had technical problems while well, I caught up with my two-minute lag. So let me see. I ought to say who those people were as well. That was Me and the Devil by Gil Scott-Heron. Also, Me and the Devil Blues by Robert Johnson. And I hadn't realised until I listened to my playlist back a couple of days ago that the Gil Scott-Heron one is actually a cover of the Robert Johnson one. They sound so different. And then, of the last of that trio, we had Demon's Eye by Deep Purple. And now we've got a bit of Rob Zombie.

Okay, that is Deliverance with Devil's Meat from the album Devil's Meat. And that's a vinyl rip because I don't think it exists online anywhere. And it sounds like it was recorded at the bottom of a well or something. It's really sludgy, but it's a great album if you can track it down. And maybe if you can rip a better version of that for me, that would be excellent. And kicking off that trio, we had Demon Speeding by Rob Zombie. And then in the middle, The Devil Made Me Do It by Wednesday 13's Frankenstein Drag Queens from Planet 13, which is not the longest name for a band that I know of. There's another one coming up in a few months, next month, in fact, which is slightly longer than that. Anyway, I always like to have a little bit of Hawkwind at some point in the proceedings. And so, I've messed up the cues. Okay, here we go. And so here we have Green Finned Demon by Hawkwind.

And that fading out there is T-Rex with Demon Queen from the album A Beard of Stars. And in the middle there, Demon Days, Gorillaz, as D1 Radio is guessing all of these in the chat room. And then kicking off the trio, Green Finned Demon by Hawkwind. Well, I think we've caught up now. Let's have a bit of Cult

0: from there.
1: Fading out there is, of course, Motorhead with Devils. And kicking off the trio, we had Lil Devil by The Cult. And in the middle, Sympathy for the Devil by The Rolling Stones. That's pretty obvious, but it's triggered some very intellectual conversations in the chat room about Jean-Luc Godard, who did the movie based on the song. And then there was the book that it's based on, which is apparently by, it's called Margarita and the Master and the Margarita by Mikhail Bulgakov. So, oh my God, I pronounced that right as well. And so there we go. That's the sort of level of intellectualism you'll get if you join us in the chat room, me and D1 Radio. And I think Grins might still be there and a few others knocking around. Now, also, I need to correct something I said earlier, that Demon Queen was by T-Rex. It wasn't. Some metadata on the track was wrong. It was actually by Tyrannosaurus Rex. That was before they dropped the Iranosaurus. That's from Beard of Stars, which is their fourth album. And I think that will mean that I've just got time for, maybe one more track, because I've done way too much talking. Let's have a little bit of Judas Priest.

Good evening, everybody. I do hope you are all well. Thank you, Coco, for that last hour. Oh, so many trippy tunes. I very much enjoyed that. And before Coco, Ian Joliet. Yes, another of his new music shows, The Cocktail Hour. I am enjoying that earlier introduction to our evening of music. Right, I need to tell you who is coming up for the rest of the evening. I am followed by David Devinyl and the Nude Romantics, joined by Anu. Anu Revolution will be live with the Nude Romantics and helping them to maintain an election theme for the evening. 10 o'clock, Lonely Artist Cast is back, taking us up to midnight. JBDA, after midnight. More JBDA, he is straddling the top of the hour. Then we have an hour with DJ Gadget, an hour with DJ Brian Borden, and closing the show, 2 hours with Parnat. And I'm going to open my show with this. I think this is absolutely lovely.

New act for me, that was Alice Costello, I Never Dance, from her new album, When It's the Time. It was out last week. She's from London. That will be from her debut EP. Oh, sorry, that was from her debut EP. Yeah, I don't know anything else about her other than that that's her debut and she's from London. And also, I do not know anything about this next act, Fiona Lennon. Track is called The Final Part. It's a single. I found this on SoundCloud. And this is even nicer than the last one. Right, the reason why I am pausing is she is called Fiona Lennon and she's from Merseyside. I shall just play the track

Well, if that sounded to you somewhat nostalgic, that was John Patrick Titterington. Track was called "Milady" from his new album "See You at the Finish Line." It is out tomorrow. He's from LA. It's his debut as a solo artist, and he said in a press release he has been heavily influenced by Supertramp, Steve Miliband, Randy Newman. Huh. So, yeah. Before that, I played another new act for me. Goodness me. Johnny Delaware, You Alone, from his album Para Lavar. That was out last week. Yeah, and before that, Fiona Lennon, from Merseyside. I mean, it makes you wonder, doesn't it? I only spotted that literally 20 minutes before I was finalizing my playlist. So I didn't find out whether or not that is a coincidence. Right, I shall stop wittering. This is another really nice one. Well, I say really nice, really interesting, enjoyable track from another new artist, Lauren Maybury.

That was a single from Momma, spelled M-O-M-M-A, Ohio All The Time. They're from Brooklyn. They had an album out 2022 called Household Name. I don't think I played anything from that album. It's not really my kind of music, but I thought that was quite good. Before that, I played a track from Molecular Steve, one of those tracks that I only listened to because I like the name of the act. Molecular Steve have an album out called Molecular Steve. It's been out for a while, actually. I can't remember when. But they are from Austin, Texas, and they are a collective of 9 musicians, all of whom are from other bands in Austin. I think that's a nice idea. The track was called Nil Game. And before that, Lauren Mabry, Crocodile Tears, from her album Vicious Creature, which will be out on December the 6th. Lauren Mabry is one of the musicians from the Scottish act album band Chvrches. Yeah, I'm not going to pronounce a V as a U. Chvrches. Right. This is great. I love this.

stations they've never even heard of. It's a big city, and they find themselves wishing the night was big enough to embrace even them. Every block, every party, every band, every slice swept up in a swirl of acquaintances. Brand new friends they only just met, but they're immortalized, hugging on Instagram.

phone is dead. Naomi's phone is dead. Naomi's phone is dead. Naomi's phone is dead.

So that was Stephen Clare. However, Stephen Clare is Stephen Clare plus two other bandmates. That is from their 11th studio LP. I don't know why the other two don't get some sort of billing on the marketing on that, but hey, maybe they are a little bit introverted. Naomi's Phone is Dead. Apparently, they started playing that just as like a 2-minute short fill-in on their live shows, and then were inundated with people saying, yeah, that's exactly what it was like for me when I was young. And we went to parties and we had to get home, and we ended up curled up in the station in the cold, and whoever's phone was dead. Right, this is the new single from Still Corners, and I am so annoyed. I should have played this last week. It is called The Creeps, and they made it, or rather released it, for Halloween, and I missed it. It's really good. Yeah. Still Corners, The Creeps.

Ian in the chat room says, does that sound like Chris Isaak? Yeah, I think that's interesting. Very interesting indeed. Yeah, I don't know. I cannot decide. I think yes, actually. I would have to listen a few more times. Do join us in the chat room if you can. www.thursdaynightshow.com, ttns.uk. Find us on Discord. We have a chat room where we speak silly nonsense, some of us more than most. I should probably say parental advisory as well. Right, I have to get on with the show. Goodness me, I'm losing the plot. Right, this is Rosie Darling. Track is called This Is Me Letting You Go. She's from LA. This will be her second LP. She had a debut last year with an album called Lanterns, and before that, two EPs. So she's kind of well established. And I think this is very good.

0: Wasn't that amazing? That was Grace K. That was a single. I think the title was Actress and was kind of autobiographical, I think, in that it was a song about her efforts at becoming an actor. Before that, I played William Harry's Graham. The track was called Yourself from his album Annie's House, which was out a couple of weeks ago. He has been producing music for 10 years. That will be only his fourth album in 10 years. I rather like that, actually. It kind of bothers me when acts put out one album every year, each containing 11 tracks. I mean, you know. Before that was William Harry's Graham. Yourself, Annie's House. I think I already announced that. Yeah, I'm losing the plot. I am going to play this one now. This is a remix by Grimes. Yes, Grimes, who was married to Elon Musk for a while, and then, I don't know, the drugs wore off, I guess, and is no longer married to him. It's a remix of Magdalena Bay. And this is really good. I'll play it.
1: The seats are empty. The theater is dark. So why do you keep dancing? Oh, yeah.

Okay, everybody. I am running out of time. I need to tell you who is coming up next and all the rest of it. I am followed very shortly indeed, by David Vinyl and the Nude Romantics. Joined once again by Anu Revolution. That's going to be so much fun. The Nude Romantics will be attempting to maintain an election along with Anu, assisting, fluffing perhaps. Is that still a thing these days with the chemicals? Following will be an hour with Lonely Artist Cast. Yes, Jack and Aniseed, hopefully Aniseed, are back. 11 o'clock, straddling the top of the hour, JBDA, 2 hours with him. Then I don't know, will we have Gadget for an hour or will we not? There's only one way to find out. Then we will go live to the States, an hour with DJ Brian Borden, always love his shows. And closing the show, 2 hours with Karma. Such amazing music. He has been choosing, he's a proper selector. If you cannot stay up that late, you can go to our website, ttns.uk. Top right, click on rewind, select whoever's act it is you want to listen to either for the first time or listen to again. And of course, our shows play 24/7 through the week on a loop on our website, or if you have Alexa, you can say, Alexa, play TTNS. So I've talked all over this one, haven't I? Goodness me. And I did that on purpose, because Mogwai don't have any lyrics. This is Lion Rumpus from their album The Bad Fire. It is out on January the 24th. I shall play it again without speaking over the top of it. And in the age of tenderness and rage, hell me kicking through the end of days. Yeah, apparently The Bad Fire means hell in Scotland. This is interesting.

My goodness, this is an interesting tune, isn't it? I will have to hand over very soon. This is Tunde Adebimpe. I shall play more of his stuff. However, I now have to say thank you so much for listening, and I shall speak to you next week.

All right, all right, all right. It's another Thursday night here in September. Coming to you live out of Rogers Park. The Juice Station. Just heard some real nice vibnotic sounds from DJ Mawela. Up next, I'll be giving you some really nice ear candy for you to enjoy your Thursday evening, as usual. Thank you so much for tuning in. I'm going to kick it off with a few tunes, and I'll be back with some salutations for shout-outs to very special people.

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0: Welcome to the show with me, DJ Halaby, once again, back again. Thursday night show. And this, Everybody Wants to Rule the World, Robert Glasper. This one of my favourite LPs, definitely of this last year, Danger Mouse, Black Thought.

yeah. Big up Danny M. Hope you're doing well, bro. And this is another from Danger Mouse and Black Thought. It's called The Darkest Part. Featuring Ray.

You are in tune to the sounds of DJ Halaby on this return to the Thursday night show.

Okay, this one from D-Day 1. Sampling Wizard. Check this out. Raw Beats.

Yeah, such a shame I couldn't make the last couple of shows, just with work commitments, trying to get the life balance. Next up, we got another track from Robert Glasper. This one's called Black Superhero.

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And this track's called Catch the Groove. It's by myself. And that's from my Digger's Delight Volume 4. 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

0: The night is on my mind. 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
1: Yeah, Tropical Quest, Midnight.
0: The night is on my mind.
1: This is a
0: the night is on my
1: mashup
0: mind.
1: With DJ Shadow
0: the sun is still
1: by
0: shining.
1: Jim Sharp.
0: But now

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Keep it locked. Thursday night show. If you just tuned in, it's me, DJ Hellaby. Just playing a bit of a mixture. Some of the stuff I've had in my headphones on the way into work. Try and prepare.

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1: Yeah, this Count Me Out from Kendrick Lamar. From his latest album.
0: My name is in your mouth. Sure, sure.
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This is DJ Discordian back on the Thursday night show. Thanks to A New Revolution for a great set of nice and

Well, good evening, Thursday Night Show. I trust you are all in rude health. My name is Ian Joliet, and you are listening to the Thursday Night Show, indeed, on the 22nd of August at 11 p.m. Post meridian, of course. Now, have I got some sonic treats in store for you? Sophia Cortez's Death Cab for Cutie, Everything, Ezra Collective, Floating Points, Jockstrap, Joe Goddard. But why am I be playing this music? All revealed in just a moment after we kick off this evening with LCD Sound System.

This is the sound of LCD Sound System, remixed by the Idiot Boys. It's a new LCD Sound System, if such a thing were possible. Indeed it is. It's double A-side, in fact, with Idiot Boys remixing Pow Pow, backed with Rub and Tug's remix of Much Love, which came out in May, in fact. Now, slightly different state of affairs for this month's show, for which I think I'm going to get in early doors with an apology and then try to avoid... Well, anyway, you'll see what I mean. Essentially, I am very excited about this weekend because I'm going to a festival which is walking distance from my house. And it's not just because of the proximity that I'm excited. I'm going to see some very good music as well. It's called All Points East. It takes place over two weekends, last weekend and this weekend, in Victoria Park in East London. And even better than that, because we live so close to the park, there is every year a ballot to go in for free tickets. We went in for the ballot. We were successful. So tomorrow night I'll be watching LCD Sound System, and then the night after, well, not the night after, sorry, two nights after, I'll be seeing Death Cab for Cutie. My heart runs.

This is the Postal Service, and you're listening to the Thursday Night Show with me, Ian Joliet. And indeed, this is a track that you may be familiar with, The District Sleeps Alone Tonight, taken from their 2003 album, Give Up, but in mildly different guise. This is the Sylvain Esso remix. It's brand new as of yesterday. I mean, that's it. I mean, that is fresher than some, not just hot cakes, but like molten lava cakes. Anyway, Sub Pop Records there, releasing that yesterday. And very appropriate it is to this evening's proceedings. You've had three remixes in a row. That, as I say, was Sylvain Esso remixing the Postal Service, preceded by... Now, hang on, I've got myself in a right tangle here, haven't I? Let's just see what I can do. Lovely. Death Cab for Cutie. Before that, the Chvrches remix. Chvrches? No, of course not. The Chvrches remix of An Arrow in the Wall. And before that, the Egypt Boys remixing LCD Sound System. Now, why have I played these three tunes in a row? I kind of intimated beforehand. I am going to try and gloss over this a little bit. Essentially, I'm excited about going to All Points East this weekend. But I appreciate several things. First of all, even if you are in spitting distance of East London, you may not be going. You may be upset about not going. You may not want to be reminded of it. If you are from our transatlantic cousins in the States, you may never even heard of All Points East. It may mean absolutely nothing to you. Why would I hang an hour of valuable Thursday Night Show airtime on such a crass premise? It's an extremely good point. So, what we'll do instead is, suffice to say, that everything I'm playing this evening is by artists who are playing at All Points East on either of the 2 days that I'm going, Friday and Sunday night. But I will henceforth try, as much as possible, not to draw too much attention to it. Except to say that LCD Sound System will be headlining tomorrow night. And then on Sunday night, very excitingly, Ben Gibbard, the hardest working man in indie showbiz or something along those lines, is kind of doing double duty, because two albums are effectively celebrating their 20th anniversary or thereabouts. The Give Up 20th anniversary tour by the Postal Service has been going on for over a year now. So as I say, 20th anniversary celebrated last year, but it progresses and continues into 2024. And also 20 years old is Death Cab's album Transatlanticism, and so it's basically a co-headline thing. Certainly, well, Ben Gibbard headlining twice, playing both of those albums in full on Sunday night. And as I say, I said I was going to try and gloss over this. This isn't very glossy, is it? This is a positively matte finish. But when Give Up came out, the Postal Service album in 2003, it was an album project collaboration between Death Cab's Ben Gibbard and Duntel's Jimmy Tamborello. It was called the Postal Service because they sent DAT tapes. DAT tapes, remember them? But it dates it, doesn't it? That is 20 years of music. That's how we have progressed. But they were sending DAT tapes to each other, courtesy of the American Postal Service, and hence the band's name. But it was only ever intended as an album project. I never thought I'd get the opportunity to see it live. When they celebrated their 10th anniversary in 2013, I went all the way to Barcelona to see them play the album at Primavera Festival in Barcelona. There is a small amount of poetic dramatic irony, licensey, I don't know. It's interesting in a small way to me personally that I went all the way to Barcelona to see this 10 years ago, and now I will literally walk round the corner to the park to see it on Sunday. That is quite enough of that. Let us play you one of the artists I'm most excited about seeing. The hairiest half of Hot Chip. This is Joe Goddard. Featuring Abibio Sound Machine, this is Progress, taken off his new album, Harmonics.

just utterly, utterly sensational. I'm not taking absolutely any credit for this. Well, I mean, why would I? I didn't write any of the music or play any of the instruments. I am delighted, however, that not only does Mark C. like this, but he's made me feel a whole lot better about the premise for this month's show. Mark had this to say: I like the coincidence. I played tracks from bands I'd seen, and Ian's playing tracks from bands he's going to see. Synergy. Yes, let's say that. That's exactly what we're doing here. Absolutely. Homer Simpson nodding politely. All right. You are listening to Thursday Night Show with me, Ian Joliet, and that was Ethereal Funk. Well, that's just a term that I have literally come up with about a minute ago, but I'm going to stick with that. It was Say She She, and a track called Forget Me Not, taken from their album Silver. And it was preceded by the hairy half of Hot Chip, by which I mean Joe Goddard, who, I mean, he, I said Ben, no, I thought I was confusing myself there for a minute, but I was mentioning Ben Gibbard being the hardest working man in indie. I mean, Joe Goddard, so many strings to his bow. Obviously, Hot Chip's still a going concern. Joe Goddard does stuff on his own. He has released a brand new album called Harmonix, which came out on the 12th of July on Domino. But he's also one half of the Two Bears with Raph Rundell. He runs a record label called Greco Roman. He does some excellent, excellent remixes. And on that occasion, the track I played was called Progress, which was a collaboration with Ibibio Sound Machine. Now then, exciting news, listeners. You have the opportunity to read my mind. Oh, yes. It is a tricksy feature, but if you'd like to participate, feel free. Join us in the chat room, which you can find at thethursdaynightshow.com. Now, not only did this tune immediately put me in mind, not just of an artist, but one of their songs in particular. And don't get me wrong, don't worry, this is not anything remotely obscure or anything like that. I'm about to play you a track from the brand new album from the Decemberists. But then I Googled it to see if anybody else had come to the same conclusion. And, well, it turns out that the main man in Decemberists, who was Colin Molloy, basically has admitted to ripping this off. So fastest finger first in the chat room, gold plated points can be yours. I will give 1 point just for the artist, but if you can actually think, if you can delve into my psyche and pick out the specific tune that this reminds me of, double points can be yours.

The Lemon Twigs and My Golden Years, and that is taken from their new album, which is called A Dream Is All We Know. And that was, I mean, this is, oh dear me, almost a proper radio segue. Can you imagine such a thing? Because the track that preceded it was the Decemberists and Burial Ground, a track taken off their new album, As It Ever Was, So It Will Be Again. And I don't know, but it very much reminds me of one particular artist, and they're in a particularly famous song of theirs. But could you, gentle listener, read my mind? And the answer is, yes, apparently you can. Because what is there is, in fact, I think two artists or two songs which are indebted pretty much to the same artist. But the Lemon Twigs more generally, the Decemberists very specifically indeed. We had some good guesses out there. Emma Cofton was thinking of Rod Stewart initially. Danny M is, I mean, I'll have one of what he's drinking. Theme tune to Friends, apparently. Emma Cofton again with some faces. Hardy Milts started going in the right direction by spotting that the artist was indeed the Beach Boys. Danny M going casting around for the track title, but it was Hardy Milts that beat him to the punch. It was indeed Sloop John B. Although, if we're being strictly accurate, I'm going to forget the name of the artist now, but did you know that Sloop John B by the Beach Boys was actually a cover version? Indeed. I think it was Mike Love, if memory serves, who is also a massive folk fan. And Sloop John B was originally a folk tune by... All right, well, put me out of my misery in the chat room, which you can find at thethursdaynightshow.com. It was something like... It's not the Kingsman, because that's Louis. Who was it? Anyway, we'll get there in the end. There we go. Anyway, but as I say, it wasn't just a happenstance. I then Googled it and found out that Colin Molloy had, in his words, been playing around with the chords from Sloop John B. A little bit more than that. But anyway, shall we move on? I think we shall. This is Aurora, but specifically the Sofia Cortezis remix. And the tune is called Some Type of Skin.

Floating Points on the Thursday night show with me, Ian Joliet. That is Key 103. And then, interestingly, you don't get many square brackets in pop, do you? Square brackets, A56, lowercase a, by the way. The A56 edit, close square brackets. Now then, I've done very well over the last half hour or so and not mentioning All Points East, which I'm going to do this weekend. But I am very excited about seeing Floating Points. One, because I've never seen them before. And two, because in general, I am not a huge fan of... I'm a massive fan of going to see live music, less so of people then releasing live versions. Because I think intrinsic to the live experience is being there in three-dimensional space, something which you obviously very much lose when you are sitting, I don't know, on the bus. It's not quite fall to the floor mayhem. But occasionally there are honourable mentions which give me cause for both to change my mind or at least to make me concerned about any of my opinions. And one of these is the Mayfield Depot remix. Sorry, not even remix. The Mayfield Depot version. Mayfield Depot, I think, being a warehouse venue in Manchester of Bias by Floating Points, which came out a couple of years ago and indeed featured in my top 100 of 2021. As I said at the time, a rare example of a live recording being worth a listen and grudgingly surpassing the original. I'm pretty sure I wasn't at Manchester's Mayfield Depot, but this almost convinces me I was. All right then, preceding Floating Points, it was the Sophia Cortezis remix of Sun Type of Skin by Aurora. Know nothing about Aurora, but Sophia Cortezis I like a great deal. She had an album called Madres, which came out last year, I think. She is a Peruvian producer, and yes, there you go, very good. make what you will of that. Now then, some double bubble for you. There's more points on offer as well. If you are in the chat room at the Thursday night show, prepare to gird your loins for this. As we drift into the annals of Curious Cover Corner. The artist that is covering... Okay, there's triple points on offer. Triple points. I don't often do this, but here we go. Triple points on offer. I will give one for the song being covered, one for the artist being covered, but the elusive triple-packed gold-plated points can be yours if you can identify the covering artist, so the artist that essentially I'm just about to play. Both the covering artist and the artist being covered will be playing at All Points East this weekend. So join us in the chat room at thursdaynightshow.com and get your mitts on some points.

And there we have it. In, out, and put the kettle on, if you will. That was Soft Launch and a track called Cartwheels. And, well, I'm jolly excited about Soft Launch because they're pretty much brand new. Three singles in, and Cartwheels, indeed, was the first of the three singles that they have released. And I think that's an absolute banger. And the track that preceded it was this week's trip into Curious Cover Corner. Triple points on offer. And they may have to go to recycling, I'm afraid. There was a comment from Mark C earlier in the chat room where he was clearly perusing the lineup for All Points East and said, ooh, Pixies are on there too. I didn't even know they were still going. Indeed, they are. There is a new album forthcoming from the Pixies next month. I don't know when. It's September, October. I believe there are two tracks which they've teased from it so far, and after that comment from Mark, I thought that he was odds on to guess that the track being covered was Gouge Away by the Pixies, and the covering artist was Nation of Language. Never mind. On now then, my friends. And it's time for a wonky donkey. Assume the brace position, if you will, for an esoteric selection which nevertheless still kicks like a mule. This is Jockstrap.

You may be unsurprised to learn that Jockstrap, in the fine tradition of British art school type music, are a duo that met at a long-running music conservatory in London. They comprise of vocalist, violinist and songwriter Georgia Ellery, who's also a member of Black Country New Road, and electronic producer Taylor Sky. And together they are Jockstrap. This is Good Girl.

I'm rapidly running out of time, as always, but we do have one more feature to go. After the madness of Jockstrap, we have the lullaby section to help you off the wooden hill to Bedfordshire. I believe that Gadget is on after me. Correct me if I'm wrong in the chat room, which you can find at thethursdaynightshow.com. But as previously mentioned, it is the lullaby section, and surprisingly, this is Sleater-Kinney.

Well, hello there. A big thank you to Shpeika for the last hour, which I must admit was pretty fabulous. Thank you, Grins, for the acknowledgement in the chat room. I'm assuming the mix is reasonable enough to do the trick. D1 Radio with you on TTNS. Gonna take you up to midnight on Christmas Day itself. Of all years. Of all days. I thought. Alright, so tonight's show is one of those kind of history lesson shows as well. So as much as there is inevitably going to be a little bit of Christmas music in the show, it ain't all going to be Christmas music. Because, frankly, what happened on this day in music, December 25th, over the years? Well, let's find out. I'm going to play some songs. Some of it will be seasonal, some of it will not be. And I will take you to places that you may not have considered yourself as going before. Let's start off with this one.

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Because he didn't make no fuss, but then he had the place going wild when he proved big belly making child. So darling, raise little Eric, rejoice and be

0: Right, we're going to attempt to be slightly slicker than we were at the very beginning of this show and be cautious about automatically loading songs that are going to play at different speeds than those intended. That was Cab Calloway and his orchestra playing St. James's Infirmary. Cab Calloway, of course, was born on this day in 1907. Before that, we opened the show with William the Conqueror by Mighty Sparrow. William the Conqueror was crowned King of England at Westminster Abbey on this day in 1066. The next song was played in the most famous film by the man that was born on this day in 1899, but who is not the singer?
1: You must remember this, a kiss is just a kiss, a sigh is just a sigh.

Yes, Mark C in the chat room has got it. It was the was a piece of music from the Twilight Zone, the creator of which, Rod Serling, was born on this day in 1924, which was also sharing a birthday with Humphrey Bogart. Right, I am going to attempt to play a piece of music at the intended tempo. I keep trying to turn it off, Grins, but something weird is happening. Anyway, okay, so in 1946, on this very day, the first European self-sustaining nuclear chain reaction was initiated within the Soviet Union. This is Brian Ferry.

0: Brian Ferry's 1994 album, Mamuna. Chain Reaction. One review of which described the album as pleasant without being involving. I chose that song instead of Diana Ross's Chain Reaction. It's not that kind of a night. Right, let's have a go and see if this works. Do you know who else had a birthday on this day? The writer of this song, not the singer of it.
1: It was Christmas Eve, babe.
0: Still playing funny buggers.

0: 1954 was Annie Lennox. 1957 was Shane McGowan. You heard Christy Moore doing a cover of his Fairy Tale of New York. And who else was born on Christmas Day? Well, it was Bob Stanley from Saint Etienne.
1: Roll the tape.

Yeah, fabulous. That was Saint Etienne, and I was born on Christmas Day, with Sarah Cracknell duetting with Tim Burgess of the Charlatans there. Another point available for those of you who are still in the chat room on the Thursday night show for who the original of this next Birthday Girls track was by.

D1 Radio with you on TTNS.UK. That was Mary Clayton and Grandma's Hands, originally sung by Bill Withers. Mary Clayton, of course, was best known for the backing vocals on the Stones' Gimme Shelter. She was born on this day, too.

0: Harry. Tonight?
1: The inimitable Eartha Kitt. It was Santa Baby there, who passed away on this day in 2008. 2 years after, this man also moved

Soulful Christmas by the Godfather of Soul, who died on Christmas Day. That was the mighty James Brown. On this day in 1914, there were a series of unofficial truces that occurred across the Western Front of World War I. People shook hands. Apparently they played football together.

This is D1 Radio on the Thursday night show, on my last show of 2025. We've just been listening to The Farm and All Together Now. Remembering a thing that happened when people should never have been in that situation in the first place. I'm going to take a little bit of creative license with the next piece, if I may, because it's my show and you're still listening to it. You ready?

I don't want to be an emperor. That's not my business. I don't want to rule or conquer anyone. I should like to help everyone, of course. Jew, Gentile, black man, white. We all want to help one another. Human beings are like that. We want to live by each other's happiness, not by each other's misery. We don't want to hate and despise one another. In this world, there's room for everyone, and the good earth is rich and can provide for everyone. The way of life can be free and beautiful. But we have lost the way. Greed has poisoned men's souls, has barricaded the world with hate, has goose-stepped us into misery and bloodshed. We have developed speed, but we have shut ourselves in. Machinery that gives abundance has left us in want. Our knowledge has made us cynical, our cleverness hard and unkind. We think too much and feel too little. More than machinery, we need humanity. More than cleverness, we need kindness and gentleness. Without these qualities, life will be violent, and all will be lost. The aeroplane and the radio have brought us closer together. The very nature of these inventions cries out for the goodness in men, cries out for universal brotherhood, for the unity of us all. Even now, my voice is reaching millions throughout the world, millions of despairing men, women, and little children, victims of a system that makes men torture and imprison innocent people. To those who can hear me, I say, do not despair. The misery that is now upon us is but the passing of greed, the bitterness of men who fear the way of human progress. The hate of men will pass, and dictators die. And the power they took from the people will return to the people. And so long as men die, liberty will never perish. Soldiers, don't give yourselves to brutes. Men who despise you, enslave you, who regiment your lives, tell you what to do, what to think, and what to feel, who drill you, diet you, treat you like cattle, use you as cannon fodder. Don't give yourselves to these unnatural men, machine men with machine minds and machine

fight for slavery, fight for liberty. In the 17th chapter of St. Luke it is written, the kingdom of God is within man, not one man nor a group of men, but in all men, in you. You, the people, have the power to create machines, the power to create happiness. You, the people, have the power to make this life free and beautiful, to make this life a wonderful adventure. Then in the name of democracy, let us use that power. Let us all unite. Let us fight for a new world, a decent world, that will give men a chance to work, that will give youth a future and old age a security. By the promise of these things, brutes have risen to power, but they lie. They do not fulfill that promise. They never will. Dictators free themselves, but they enslave the people. Now let us fight to fulfill that promise. Let us fight to free the world, to do away with national barriers, to do away with greed, with hate and intolerance. Let us fight for a world of reason, a world where science and progress will lead to all men's happiness. Soldiers, in the name of democracy.

On this day in 1989, as part of the Romanian Revolution, Nicolae and Elena Ceaușescu were condemned to death and executed. You've just been listening to Blues for Ceaușescu by the Fatima Mansions. That was preceded by the closing speech from The Great Dictator by Charlie Chaplin, who died on this day in 1977. And Chaplin was overlaid by a seasonal number from Jimi Hendrix, Little Drummer Boy / Silent Night, which supposedly came from the World War I truce period as well, and Auld Lang Syne. Now, where I took some liberties there is that Christmas Day was Noel Redding's birthday. Noel Redding, famously of the Jimi Hendrix Experience. Unfortunately, that was Jimi Hendrix and the Band of Gypsies, but, you know, creative license, right? You have been listening to the D1 Radio Hour on the Thursday night show on the 25th of December, 2025. Mark C., you should not be hearing Numbers by Kraftwerk, but you should certainly be hearing something else by Kraftwerk, because on this day, Karel Čapek died. A man who famously coined the term

Now, it's going to disappoint me profoundly to have to cut Kraftwerk off in their prime, but I've got another DJ to hand over to, and you're going to want to keep listening, because Dr. Rock has the mic for the next 2 hours.

Oh, Jesus. Well, sorry about that. I don't quite know how that happened. It turns out that I had my software set differently. I changed to Shoutcast instead of Icecast. I didn't do it deliberately. I must have been clicking wildly at some point. I don't know. So, we begin. Thanks, Chipko. I really enjoyed that set. And it's a bit of a shame, really, that I've had to ruin that nice chilled-out vibe that you created. And, of course, seeing before. Another great night of music. I've been listening as best I can while pretty frantic at work. I did particularly enjoy DJ Discordian's debut. And he's also done an Irish music set. So, yeah, I'm going to be playing Irish music. Not quite an hour now. For St. Patrick's Day, which has just finished here in Britain, but I suppose it must still be in America. So something I like about this show is that it encourages me to go off and find out about the music, because I've liked Celtic folk for quite a long time, but I've never really learnt all that much about it. So for the last month I've been immersing myself in a lot of it, and I'm going to do a very spotted and quite skewed introduction to Irish folk, just the stuff I like. Beginning with a few songs from the Irish standards songbook, because I can't miss out on some of them. And a few pieces like this, Reels and Jigs, that are instrumental for country dances and river dance, of course. So, this is the Kings River Band, called the United Reel Set. Next, I will be playing a newish band and their version of an old classic, As I Roved Out. They're a bit rocky, a bit of a trad rock band called the Crack Addicts from Sligo, which is one of the few places I've actually visited in Ireland, so it seems apt for me anyway. I hope you'll excuse my software blunders, and enjoy the show.

So I'm going to kill two birds with one stone with the next one. The song is The Irish Rover, an old classic by the Dubliners and the Pogues. Interestingly, it was an extra track on As I Fall From the Grace of God on editions that were sold in Australia, I think. And the Dubliners aren't mentioned, but if elsewhere, it's the Dubliners featuring the Pogues, and as far as I can tell, it's the same song. So they're both sort of claiming it.

So time for an instrumental one by Neve Nachara. You might have to excuse my pronunciations. I have tried to write them out phonetically in English, so I've got some idea. This is Neve on the fiddle and the accordion, I think. I know, concertina. But she multi-tracks it. She's recorded all of it. There are four separate reels here. See if you can find where they're stitched together. Seems to be quite a common thing. They'll, I suppose, play... The early days of mixing, they'll play one track into another, so the dancing never stops.

This is another concertina piece, instrumental one by Patrick Rinn. It came out last year. It's called The Snowy Hills of Caheria, and then on to The Five Pillars. So we're going to have a couple more instrumental pieces, and then I'm going to start getting onto some of the newer bands and the modern takes on Irish folk. See how far I get with the remaining time I've got. Slow it down a bit for a couple of tracks. Following this one.

this track is called Valentia Harbour. It was recently released by Tom Delaney, beautifully showcasing the Irish bagpipes, the Julian pipe. It's smaller than the Highland pipe that you might know from Scotland. It's played sitting down, and I think on a track like this it's wistful and mysterious. Can't help thinking of the wild landscape, peat bogs and craggy coastlines of Ireland. I think this is what you'd call a slow air.

a newer song by Ewan Okanavan and Alton O'Brien. The description says that they wanted to explore the interplay between fiddle and the human voice, because they occupy a similar sort of spectrum, and I do love how they intertwine, and made even more so by the use of Irish Gaelic, so you're not distracted by the words, just the sounds.

some more newer tracks now. I'm going to start with one by Lisa O'Neill called The Wren, The Wren. These couple of tracks, for me, sound a lot like children's songs or the sort of lullabies that you might sing to kids. And I found the same when I was looking into Sussex folk. And I'm guessing that these tunes have been in our culture in Britain and Ireland for so long that, you know, they're unlicensed. They are sung by everyone, and that's how they've continued. We know them. And that for that reason also, they might sound a bit twee to us, and we don't stop to listen and appreciate their beauty. So this one's nice, A Song of Two Halves.

hopefully I'm going to have time for some more. I've got these next two artists are probably my favourite that I've discovered, not just over the last month, but for the last year or so. Before that, my knowledge of Irish folk was the Pogues and more latterly Lancome, but these guys I've really enjoyed. Both artists, John Francis Flynn and True, similar in a way in that their albums are so varied in the sounds and the influences from Irish folk that they do, harmonies and sort of singer-songwriter stuff and instrumental stuff as well. All really good. I urge you to go and listen to both John Francis Flynn's I Would Not Live Always from last year and True's No Fixed Abode, also from last year. Hopefully I'll have a moment to say something at the end, but please enjoy this.

strange news flies up and down that my love is married.

Okay, so this will be the last one from me. Thanks for listening. I hope you've enjoyed a pretty random selection of Irish folk. I've got a few more pieces I'd like to play. What I'm going to do is record at some point those and tack them on for the Mixcloud. So if you feel so inclined, I'm going to have an extended Mixcloud set. Or maybe I should do them as two separate sets. I don't know. I'll see. Thanks for listening. I've been Alex Croft. Man Bones is up next. Stay tuned. And Sister Lo-Fi on later. I'll see you next time. I'll leave you with Rona No Snoddy.

Good morning and good evening to all. Your DJ Brian Borden here for you today and your lunch service needs here in the States. Hope you all in the UK are tuning in and to enjoy this DJ set that I have curated for you. We're going to be back with a few more shout outs, getting some music here. Unfortunately, I'm not feeling that well today, but I'm happy to fill in. I'm at home, so I guess I'll just stay in my bunny slippers and hair curlers. But anyways, we will be back and bring you some tunes. Thank you for tuning in on the Thursday night show here with DJ Brian Borden at the Juke Station.

Get up. Everybody get up.

Got a nice assortment of Chicago produced tracks and some great disco edits today. And some new release from Marcel Vogel and Jerky Boy. Real Love will be featuring here tonight, or today I should say, as well as Tommaso. And we will be back with more announcements. Yeah, excuse me for a minute, I need to get some water in me. Totally dehydrated, seems like flu's going around, so flu season is in effect. I just like to encourage people to like do the right thing for themselves and be right by themselves and everybody else. But please get your flu shots. Mask up if you have to. Being sick is no fun. But thank you for tuning in today. Glad to entertain you.

Special shout outs to OV1 and Rahan on this track. This is sick. Love it. Featuring the vocals of Mr. Robert Owens.

to take for granted or forget how remarkable it is that out of the blue, that dude won the Nobel Prize for Literature because of the songs he wrote. So let's not forget that. Every song, it's like a little universe. Every turn of phrase, like a little universe. I also want to mention, while I'm here, that Three Nights at Royal Albert Hall, not a large venue, like, what is it, seat?

to the Thursday Night Show. On a Thursday, thanks for joining me. We've got a great night of music ahead of us, yet again. I'm Alex Croft. Tonight is the night once a year that I celebrate Desert Fest, which would normally be going on in London